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10: Hi, I'm Phoebe Humphrey. It seems there's no relief on the horizon for motorists, with the Energy Minister appearing to rule out another fuel excise cut as unleaded prices soar past $2.20 a litre across the major capitals.
11: We said the excise cut was temporary. We were very clear on that right from the beginning. You know, we're not going to respond to every daily movement on the world oil price.
10: Chris Bowen there on the ABC. Michaelia Cash has weighed in on Pauline Hanson's comments about First Nations Australians being the most primitive race on earth. The One Nation leader is facing calls to apologise for the remarks. The Liberal senator telling Nine she does not agree with what Pauline said, but believes more needs to be done to bridge the gap between Indigenous and non-Indigenous Australians.
12: I mean, why aren't we closing the gap? Where is the billions and billions and billions of dollars of taxpayers' money that just doesn't seem to get to the people on the ground who need it?
10: Anthony Albanese has revealed he's phoned with the King. The PM says it was a privilege to speak to King Charles and that the monarch's affection for Australia remains strong. They met in person almost a year ago. The numbers are in from Friday's historic NFL match at the MCG. 18.5 million viewers tuned into Netflix to watch the 49ers beat the Rams. And the Emmys are getting underway now in LA. Stars have walked the blue carpet for the 78th awards ceremony, with Aussie Sarah Snook waving the flag for Australia, nominated for her role in All Her Fault. The Pit leads the nominations with 25.
0: Sharky Sports Bar, your front row seat to live sport.
10: In sports, Steve Smith has hinted he may hang up the bat before next year's Ashes in England. The 37-year-old telling the UK Telegraph he may retire from Test cricket and focus on the shortest format of the game, while Mitch Marsh will lead our Aussie cricketers today in the first of three one-day clashes against Zimbabwe. Nathan Cleary might have been cleared to play by the NRL judiciary, but he's no certain starter in next week's prelim final. The Panthers suffered a foot injury in the weekend's win over the Roosters. And in the Premier League, Leeds down Newcastle this morning, 4-1. That's the latest news and sport.
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13: On the Eastern Air Peninsula, cloudy one today with a slight chance of a shower with some south to southeasterly winds, 25 to 35 kilometres per hour. Top temperatures in Cleve 15, Kimber with a top of 17. On the lower Air Peninsula, cloudy one with some southerly winds, 20 to 30 kilometres per hour, tending southeasterly throughout the day. With top temperatures in Coffin Bay 17, Cummins and Port Lincoln both with tops of 16. And for all the latest in weather, go to magic89.9.com.au.
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0: Deanna Spyro. 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Good morning, it's Riz here with you, currently in the studio, but in less than an hour's time, going to be live down at Mark Forbes Homemakers Furniture. Luckily, it's right around the corner, so very, very easy drive to get down there. So, taking you through until 11 here in the studio, then jumping down to Mark Forbes for what is going to be an awesome birthday celebration between now and then. I'm just right here dancing around to the rhythm that you play when you bring. Heaps of your favourites on the way to get you through your Tuesday morning. We've got this one from Topic on the way next here on Magic 89.9, the EP's Hit Music Station.
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0: Feeling High here on Magic 89.9. It's the EP's hit music station. It's Riz here with you, getting ready to celebrate a 43rd birthday, which is going to be awesome, down at Mark Forbes. We're going to be live from 11. Well, I'm currently live now, but in the studio, going to be live at Mark Forbes to celebrate an incredible 43 years. There'll be specials right across the store, so don't miss the savings, the celebrations, and your chance to win some prizes as well. Head to our Facebook page as well if you wanted a little bit more, because we've got another chance for you to win with Mark Forbes Homemakers as well. A $200 voucher up for grabs. But get down. Get down to Mark Forbes now at 11 o'clock. We're going to be there live. We're going to be playing all your favourites too. And as well as that, we got plenty more of your favourites on the way shortly too. This one from Alex Warren, just recently in Adelaide as well, if anyone was lucky enough to go along to that one. He is on the way with his song Passenger, on the way in about 10 minutes' time here on Magic 89.9.
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0: Ben Aker, ladies, on Magic 89.9. It's the EP's hit music station. Can't hang around very long because I've got to be down at Mark Forbes in about 2 minutes' time. So I'll see you down there for the 43rd birthday celebration. It is going to be a lot of fun. Up next, though, all your latest in news and sport at 11 here on Magic.
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13: Hi, I'm Phoebe Humphrey. The federal government is playing down hopes of another cut to the fuel excise. There were reports it was considering reintroducing a discount amid soaring petrol prices. But Deputy PM Richard Miles has told News 24 it's not on the cards right now.
14: Well, we don't have plans for it. We are watching what's playing out in the Middle East, clearly. There is literally news every day, and I think it's important to take a step back and to just get a sense of what this is going, how this is playing out.
13: Queensland has taken the top spot as Australia's best performing economy. The latest CommBank State of the States reveals the Sunshine State has bumped Western Australia from pole position. It's due to the state's dwelling investment recording the strongest growth in the country. Parents are being warned that online radicalisation is increasingly happening through gaming platforms and private chat groups. A federal inquiry has been launched to look into what's driving the rise in young people being drawn towards extremist ideologies. More Aussies are signing up to the Defence Force. The ADF has recorded its highest number of enlistments in 16 years. Retention also remains high, with more people in the force now than there has been in 25 years. Currently, there are over 64,000 full-time personnel. And Jean Smart has made Emmy's history, the hack star becoming the only woman to win Best Lead Comedy Actress for every season of a multi-season show. Sarah Snook is the only Aussie nominated at today's ceremony in LA.
1: Ampol Hallett Place. Best takeaway curries in town. Phone orders and takeaway.
13: In sport, the Lions have locked in Logan Morris. The 21-year-old was in the sights of a number of other AFL clubs, including the Tassie Devils, but he signed a two-year extension, keeping him at Brisbane until the end of 2029. And Kalen Ponga says he's embracing the challenge of taking on the Warriors in New Zealand on Sunday. The Knight telling Nine he's looking forward to a sellout arena.
5: The crowd that we had in Sydney was pretty awesome, so no doubt we'll get some across the ditch, but the opportunity to go over there and play in front of their home crowd is something that we're excited by.
13: That's the latest news and sport.
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0: Tuano Bay, next high tide at 29 past 4 this afternoon, 1.27 metres. Next low tonight at 10 past 10, 0.35 of a metre. Tummy Bay now, next high tide at 3.42 this afternoon, 1.35 metres. Next low tonight at 9.32, 0.31 of a metre. Sheringa Beach, next high tide at 28 past 1 this afternoon, 1.08 metres. Next low tonight at 16 past 7, 0.17 of a metre. Finally, in Port Lincoln, next high tide at 22 past 3 this afternoon, 1.17 metres. Next low tonight at 9 past 9, 0.23 of a metre.
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0: On the eastern Eyre Peninsula, a cloudy one today with a slight chance of a shower with some south to southeasterly winds, 25 to 35 kilometres per hour. Top temperatures in Cleve 15, Kimber with a top of 17. On the lower Eyre Peninsula, a cloudy one with some southerly winds, 20 to 30 kilometres per hour, tending southeasterly throughout the day, with top temperatures in Coffin Bay 17, Cummins and Port Lincoln both with tops of 16. And for all the latest in weather, go to magic89.9.com.au.
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17: Yes, we are live down here at Mark Forbes Homemakers Furniture and Bedding for what is going to be a great day celebrating a 43rd birthday for Mark Forbes Homemakers Furniture and Bedding. And we have got a lot happening in store as well. We're going to be having a chat to Forbesy soon to talk about the 43 years that has been Mark Forbes Homemakers Furniture and Bedding. But in store, we have got so much going on. So we're going to be live here until one, and there's going to be specials on lounges, dining, decor items, and so much more. There's also something really, really cool that they're doing. It's almost like a bit of a count the sheep, except it's guess how many koalas are in store. So there's a whole bunch of koalas. You'll see a photo of them up on our socials, Magic89.9. Come in store, count the koalas, and then you go into the drawer to win a pure wool quilt, which is awesome. So that's only through this part of life while we're broadcasting from 11 to 1. So get in store, count the koalas, have a guess. If you're correct, you could potentially score yourself a pure wool quilt, which is really, really cool. There are so many more things going on in store. They've got sleep timber going on at the moment too. So I'm going to run you through all of that. We'll have a chat with Forbesy and give you all the specials that are going on here at Mark Forbes Homemakers Furniture and Bedding for their 43rd birthday. It's Riz here live down here at Forbesy's for the next couple of hours. Let's get into more music right now though. It's Somber here on Magic 89.9, the EP's hit music station.

Starship on Magic 89.9. It's the EP's hit music station. It's Riz here live down at Mark Forbes Homemakers Furniture and Bedding, literally broadcasting from bed. This is an absolute dream for me right now, which is awesome. Celebrating their 43rd birthday, which is just incredible. And there's so many savings in store. As it's their 43rd birthday, there's quite a few things in store that have 43% off. 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So floor rugs 43% off and 10% off floor rug orders as well. 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So mattress specials as well. I'm currently broadcasting from the Marshmallow Queen bed, and it feels like I'm sleeping on a marshmallow. Now, I'm here until one, but there's a chance that I might fall asleep between now and then. we'll see. If you don't hear from me, it means I've fallen asleep. But there is some awesome stuff going on. Heaps of chances for you to win too. So if you, during Sleeptember, if you buy a future sleep mattress, you could win back the purchase price in a store voucher. So you could essentially then get another mattress as well on top of that, which is just awesome through Sleeptember. And there are so many different things in store. You could win a Nordic recliner and ottoman by spending $200 in store. Now, this recliner and ottoman is worth over $3,100, which is just awesome. Now, there is so much happening in store, but come on in, say g'day to us. I'm in the window broadcasting from the Marshmallow Queen bed here for Mark Forbes Homemakers Furniture and Bedding, their 43rd birthday. They're going to be live until one, so come say g'day. We're going to get into some more music now. It's Coil Array here on Magic 89.9.

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It's George Michael on Magic 89.9, the EP's hit music station. It's Riz here with you, live broadcasting from Mark Forbes' bed. Mark Forbes Homemakers Furniture bedding, but in one of their beds here, the Marshmallow Queen bed, just in the window. So if you're walking past, come say g'day. But actually, better still, come in store and come and check out all the amazing specials that they have in store. A lot of discounts pretty much everywhere store-wide. 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If you come in store, you're going to see all these little mini koalas in store that if you count them all, let us know how many you think there are, and then come and say g'day to Jazz. Jazz, you have a pen and paper. If you can guess the amount of koalas that they've got hidden around the store, then you can potentially score yourself this really, really cool pure wool quilt that they've got here. Logan and Mason one, which is awesome, which you can potentially win. Now, it's only four while we are broadcasting from 11 until 1 today. This is your only chance to get that. So get in store, count the koalas, and you could be potentially going home with that, which is awesome. Hey, also, if you come in store, spend a minimum of $200 in store during Sleeptember. And go into the water in an IMG chair valued at over $3,000. So there's heaps happening in store. Now, very, very soon we're going to catch up with Forbesy to have a bit of a chat about all of, you know, what they've got on offer today. We might go down a bit of a trip down memory lane too as well, and go back to day one here at Mark Forbes Homemakers Furniture and Bedding. We're live here until one. Come and say g'day to us here. Hey, let's get into more music now. It's Olivia Rodrigo here on Magic 89.9, the EP's hit music station.

0: Linkin Park on Magic 89.9. It's the EP's hit music station. It's Riz live down here at Mark Forbes Homemakers Furniture and Bedding for their 43rd birthday, which has been great so far. And, well, actually, he's just sort of rolled in, so I might hand him a microphone real quick. Because we got the main man, Forbesy. Hello, Forbesy. How are you?
1: Not bad. How are you?
0: Yeah, very good. Thank you. So, obviously, 43rd birthday. How special?
1: It is 43 years. I can still remember the day it opened. Well, I was in year six.
0: I was going to ask you about day one. What are your memories of day one?
1: A day off school.
0: Day off school.
1: Day off school. And my sister and I got a day off school. And then we spent the day handing out carnations to all the ladies as they come through the store. And it was shoulder to shoulder.

0: off. Menu reclining, $1,000 off, only $2,999.
1: Yeah, wow.
0: That's, so that's a funny huge. If you check the suite out, it's a massive suite around the corner. When you get out of bed, yeah, everybody is lazy. But anyway,
1: I'm set here.
0: Well, this is a first. I can say I've probably sat in the lounge and had a beer late one night, but I haven't in the window. But I haven't slept in the front window yet. So you've got a first there.
1: Yeah. Well, this marshmallow, it's called the Marshmallow Queen bed, and it does feel like you're sleeping on top of a marshmallow. It's
0: a beautiful Australian made bed. Really worth checking it out, and you can do it in a range of colours as well, so fully customisable, being Australian made, like many other products in the store.
1: Yeah, up in the sleep zone up the back there. Now you do have specials running store wide as well, so you're being very generous on your 43rd birthday.
0: We do everything in store is on sale.
1: Everything.
0: And we've got a great range of giveaways as well, so come in and you can get into the competitions. We've got the Spot the Koala, so come in and have a wander through the store. I won't mention the number because I don't know how many there are.
1: I was going to say.
0: Heap of koalas heads in the store. So you come in, count the koalas before you guys leave. And I think you're announcing the winner.
1: We do.
0: Around
1: 1 o'clock.
0: About 1 o'clock. So yeah, get in, count the koala heads. Give Reece your answer, and then we'll see if you are the lucky winner of a fantastic Australian-made woolen quilt.
1: I was going to say, it's a beautiful quilt. We've got it sitting in the window here.
0: Yeah, it's a very, very nice quilt, so and a fully Australian-made and Australian wool.
1: Yeah, amazing. Well, it has been a great celebration so far for your 43rd birthday. Now, with Sleeptember as well, obviously that's going through to the end of September.
0: That is correct. So Sleeptember, save 20% off the full Australian-made range of Future Sleep and Huntingdale mattresses. 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So you win a voucher back to the same value as you purchased to spend in store on something else.
1: Oh.
0: So you get to spend your money twice.
1: Yeah, good. And then, of course, with this birthday special as well, all these discounts going through until the end of the week.
0: They will be running through the end of the week, all these discounts and all our giftware, accessory lines and all those pieces. And on top of that, also, we do have our $3,000 recliner giveaway running through to the end of the month, where any purchase over $200 in store, excluding the Sleeptember purchases, you'll go in the draw to win a $3,000 IMG recliner, which is in the window on the other side. You haven't sat in that yet?
1: I haven't, no. Yeah.
0: Next shift.
1: When I get out of bed soon, when I get the legs working. Now, just finally, just a little bit about delivery. So you deliver outside of Lincoln as well?
0: We do. So we're free delivery within 100 k's of Port Lincoln. Those people further afield, they will have a chat to us and we can work out a delivery solution for you.
1: Ah, beauty. Well, Forbesy, this is great so far, this birthday celebration. There's so much going on in store. Thanks for jumping on and having a chat.
0: No worries. You enjoy and put your feet up.
1: Oh, I was going to say, I'll get my lazy bones out of bed now. Let's get to more music. It's Stella Lefty here on Magic 89.9.

0: Lefty on Magic 89.9. It's the EP's hit music station, Riz. We are live down here at Mark Forbes Homemakers Furniture and Bedding for their 43rd birthday. Now, we just heard from Forbesy with all the amazing specials that are going on in store for the birthday. That's going through until Friday, but heaps of stuff and chances for you to win during Sleeptember here as well at Mark Forbes. So make sure you come down, say good day to the team here. But today is the special one in terms of the koalas. Now, there's been quite a few good guesses so far for counting the koalas and winning. So come on in store during this broadcast. So it has to be during this broadcast. If you come in store, you'll see a bunch of koalas hidden around the store. If you count them all up, give us your guess. Come and see Jazzy at the front here. You could potentially score yourself this woolen rug, this pure wool quilt, which is valued at $269. So get in store, come and count the koalas, and then check out all the amazing savings that you've got in store at Mark Forbes Homemakers Furniture and Bedding. I'm sort of lounging in the front window, but I will get up and start walking around the store and checking out some of the other amazing products and letting you know all about that. Plenty more to come here on Magic 89.9, the EP's hit music station.
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0: Here on Magic 89.9, the EP's hit music station. It's Riz, and we are live down here at Mark Forbes Homemakers Furniture and Bedding for their 43rd birthday, and there is a savings galore in store. Now, I've just gotten out of bed and stretching the legs, and I found Jazzy. Hello, Jazzy.
1: Hello.
0: Yeah, so I need some help. I need you to help me walk around the store because I need to stretch my legs. We're having a look around store at all the amazing, there's stickers everywhere. And generally when there's stickers, that means specials.
1: Specials, there's big sale signs.
0: Yeah, there's plenty happening here. Now, have you tried, because I don't think we've got the actual amount yet.
1: No, I don't know how many koalas are around.
0: Yes.
1: But I have been walking around trying to figure it out myself.
0: Yeah, I'm trying to count. But I'm, because they're very well hidden, actually.
1: They are very well hidden.
0: Yeah. Well, it's a great prize that you can win. It's a pure wool rug valued at over $250.
1: That's so, it. Like, I could do with it myself.
0: Yeah, and look, we've got specials on in-store too, through the rest of this week.
1: Yes.
0: Which is great. So there's, you know, like 43% off some rugs and things like that. It's 15% off, 25% off frames and candles and all sorts of stuff. So giftware, Jazzy.
1: Giftware, yes.
0: Got any birthdays coming up or anything?
1: Christmas is just around the corner, to be honest, and this is a great place to come and start stocking up on those Christmas presents.
0: Are you a candle person?
1: I love candles. I'm a big time candle person, and I have to say the candles here are great quality.
0: Yeah. Oh, yeah, they are. Yeah, they've got some great stuff here. Last time I was here as well, I got some good giftware, some presents for the family too, which is always good, getting the good books of mum and dad, right?
1: That's right. Yeah. Now, so, they've got all sorts in store here, things you don't even think about, like Ugg boots.
0: Yeah. Oh, yes, I need Uggies.
1: Yeah. Yes. I need a new set of Uggies.
0: Well, this one's also really cool because they're doing Sleeptember at the moment, where there's like heaps of chances, or heaps of savings, but also chances for you to win. Now, have you seen down the front of the store here this IMG?
1: Let's go suss it out, actually.
0: Yeah, we need to go and sit in it because I'm in comfy clothes. I feel like I'm a bed and couch tester today, which is like a dream job.
1: Hard life, isn't it, Riz? Real
0: tough
1: hard life.
0: Yeah, it's tough being me.
1: If you want to see a photo of Riz, there's a photo up on our socials. You can check it out at Magic89.9.
0: Yeah, I look like a little bit of a grandpa. Well, this is in the other window, so I'm just moving from window to window.
1: So basically, all you have to do is spend $200 in store to enter, and you could win an IMG recliner Nordic, which is very comfortable by the looks.
0: Oh, it's very comfy, yeah. Oh, Jazz, you got to try this thing out, because then when you sit back into it, the chair moves too.
1: Ooh.
0: And it like swivels too, and then the footrest, it's just a whole thing.
1: So this is valued at $2,000, I believe, and it is comfortable.
0: Yeah. Oh, well, that's you for the day, isn't it?
1: Are
0: you?
1: I think I'm going to just stay here.
0: Yeah, you're done?
1: Yeah, I'm done.
0: You're done. All right. Well, we'll start moving back towards... I've got to get back to home base,
1: which is my bed.
0: It's actually
1: valued over $3,000.
0: Oh, wow.
1: I have here. So you want to get your name in that draw, and all you got to do is spend $200.
0: That's a pretty good deal if you ask me, which is awesome. And there's deals all over the place. I mean, what I love about this place is the quality of the furniture too. I mean, you look and there's just like... Everything looks comfortable.
1: Everything looks comfortable. You know what I mean? Everything looks sturdy.
0: Yeah, everything looks sturdy. That's a good one. Yeah. And of course, you're going to get some great products, as we mentioned, some great gifts, some great candles and stuff like that. But what we need to talk about is the koalas. We mentioned it earlier.
1: We've got a little hunter here.
0: Yeah.
1: He's searching away and he's doing a very... Oh, he's just found one. Yeah. Oh, there's two there.
0: Yeah, they do blend in as well.
1: Counting again. Good job.
0: You can only, this count the koala thing is only happening while we're here.
1: That's right. So we're only here till 1 o'clock.
0: Mm-hmm.
1: So come down now. If you're on your lunch break, come down. Say hey.
0: It is lunchtime, so yeah, get down here. Get down to Mark Forbes Homemakers Furniture and Betty. Come count the koalas and then check out the incredible stuff that they've got in store. Well, we better get to a song, Jazzy, because we've just been walking around and talking about all these amazing products, which has been great. But we've got more to talk about as well.
1: Let's bring on the music.
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0: 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It's the EP's hit music station. It's Riz here live at Mark Forbes Homemakers Furniture and Bedding for their 43rd birthday. Now, you've got about an hour to come in and count the koalas for your chance to win a wool, like a big queen woolen quilt valued at $269. You've got an hour to go to do so. We'll be giving that one away just before 1 o'clock. But right now, we're going to get to the news here on Magic 89.9.
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17: Hi, I'm Phoebe Humphrey. The federal government is rejecting opposition claims it's not serious about reducing migration numbers. It comes as talks between Labor and the Coalition on a potential consensus collapse. Deputy PM Richard Marles has told News 24 they've already made significant progress.
18: Migration was too high. We've brought it down by 40% as against the peak that we inherited. And 245,000 in this financial year represents a further reduction. And we are intent on meeting that target.
17: Queensland has taken out pole position in CommBank's latest State of the States report. The Sunshine State now has the nation's top-performing economy in the June quarter, bumping Western Australia from the top spot. South Australia sits in second place, while WA has slipped to third. The AFP Commissioner says it's time Australians have a renewed conversation about illicit drugs and organised crime. Chrissy Barrett says Aussies take too many illicit substances and it's having an impact on our national security. New home sales have fallen nearly 20% over winter. A report by the Housing Industry Association has found sales of new builds have dropped in the past 3 months. The HIA says home builders will be unable to sustain further rate rises on top of the federal government's tax changes. And Prince Harry and Meghan Markle's kids have reportedly been removed from school in the UK due to security concerns. Archie and Lilibet have been pulled out of their new school just 2 days after starting. It comes as the British Home Office is currently reviewing the Sussex's security situation.
16: Sharky Sports Bar, your front row seat to live sport.
17: In sport, Lions young gun Logan Morris is staying in Brisbane. The 21-year-old has signed a 2-year extension, tying him to the club until the end of 2029. The Lions face Hawthorn in Saturday night's prelim final. And the Knights are confident they can cause an upset in Sunday's semi-final clash against the Warriors in New Zealand. Newcastle go into the clash as underdogs, but coach Justin Holbrook has told Nine he's confident they can defy the odds again.
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0: On West Coast waters, southeasterly winds 15 to 20 knots with seas 1 to 1.5 metres. The swell southwesterly 2 to 3 metres. Inshore increasing to 3 to 4 metres offshore this afternoon. Central coast waters, southerly winds 15 to 20 knots turning southeasterly this afternoon with seas 1 to 1.5 metres. The swell southwesterly 3 to 4 metres. Finally, on Spencer Gulf waters, southerly winds 15 to 20 knots reaching up to 25 knots north of Kawarau during the day with winds turning southeasterly in the late afternoon. With seas 1 to 1.5 metres, increasing to 1 to 2 metres north of Kawarau. The swell south to southwesterly, 1 to 1.5 metres, increasing to 1 to 2 metres this afternoon.
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0: On the Eastern Air Peninsula, cloudy one today with a slight chance of a shower with some south to southeasterly winds 25 to 35 kilometres per hour. Top temperatures in Cleve 15, Kimber with a top of 17. On the lower Eyre Peninsula, cloudy one with some southerly winds 20 to 30 kilometres per hour, tending southeasterly throughout the day, with top temperatures in Coffin Bay 17, Cummins and Port Lincoln both with tops of 16. And for all the latest in weather, go to magic89.9.com.au.
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Nirvana on Magic 89.9. It's the EP's hit music station. It's Riz, and we are live down here at Mark Forbes Homemakers Furniture and Bedding. You've got about 40 minutes left to get in store and count the koalas, because and then come and see Jazzy, because just before 1 o'clock, we're going to announce the winner of a queen woolen quilt valued at $270. So you've got until 1 o'clock to do that. So get in store, count the koalas, and come and see Jazzy. Now, you might just go for a little bit of a wander down the other end of the store, because of course, one of the great things about this place is the sleep zone that they've got up the back. So just heading that way now. And they've got exclusive Australian made mattresses through the Future Sleep and Huntingdale ranges, which is awesome. So just heading up this way now, and specials on that, of course, the sleep zone, one of the great things. I'm I feel a bit weird because I'm walking around with no shoes on and just through the store with my robe on and everything, but yes, there is some great stuff here in store as well. As you walk through, you just see specials on just about everything in store, which is great to see. But we're heading up to the sleep zone. Oh, I'm out of breath. You can see how unfit I am. And there's some great specials on some of these beds up here, like the Rachel Queen bed. I was down on the Marshmallow. The Marshmallow was, like, amazing and feels like you are sleeping on top of a marshmallow, hence the name. But the Rachel Queen bed, for example, $14.99. Tuscany King panel bed, $12.99. And there is some the Sleep Timber. The purchase price back on Future Sleep. 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How good is that? 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You can save and win. 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Savings of up to 43% off some products. You got 25% off some like amazing gifts. 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Forbes has gone all out for the 43rd birthday sale. And now just a reminder as well, of course, the Count the Koalas. Got to get in store. Got to get in store now before 1 o'clock. Count the Koalas. Let Jazzy know, who's just going from product to product, just like testing out all the furniture, sleeping in different areas of the store. So when you're counting the koalas, you have to sort of like look around for the koalas. You might also have to look around for Jazzy, because she might be hiding in some furniture under some pillows and blankets. Once you do, though, let her know, and we'll be drawing that just before 1 o'clock. But right now, we're getting into some more music. It's Denise Williams here on Magic 89.9, live at Mark Forbes Homemakers Furniture Bedding for their 43rd birthday special.

0: Crazy Town, our Magic 89.9. It's the EP's hit music station. It's Riz live down here at Mark Forbes Homemakers Furniture and Bedding for their 43rd birthday. And they, of course, the longest established family-owned furniture business, which is a really, really cool milestone. Now, I've got Jazzy back on the mic. Hello, Jazz.
1: Hello, you found me.
0: Found you again, yes. we should say as well, T-minus 25 minutes to get your to get in store to find all the koalas and then let us know or let you know what the guess is, because we're going to be drawing that just before 1 o'clock.
1: That's it. We'll be giving away a pure new wool quilt valued over $269. So,
0: so fluffy as well.
1: There's been some good guesses. There's been, you know, some people have only guessed 10. Some people have guessed 40.
0: Oh, it was a decent range.
1: Yeah.
0: So, yeah, we'll have to see. There is quite a few that are hidden, like when I'm looking around.
1: The more I look, the more I see.
0: The more you're finding koalas.
1: Yeah. Literally.
0: Yeah, well, let's head this way because you want to do a little bit of chair shopping.
1: I do. I've already picked out a couch.
0: Of course you have.
1: I've already picked out a dining table.
0: A bed.
1: Well, that's the next thing.
0: That's the next thing, yeah. You've got some gifts for the family, some candles, some board games, some giftware. But now we need something for you to, like a nice lazy boy for
1: a
0: you
1: nice
0: to sit in.
1: Lazy yeah. boy. Mmm. Like you today, you're the lazy boy.
0: Yeah, I'm a little bit lazy.
1: So I noticed some of these are electric as well.
0: Oh,
1: which
0: yeah, I love
1: is
0: that. Yeah.
1: Power. So this one's a power lift chair. Down from $5,600 down to $4,900 today. So that's the Platinum Plus Power Lift Chair with lumbar adjustable headrests.
0: Oh my God. Oh, it's got all these settings on it.
1: Yeah.
0: It's got
1: lots of buttons.
0: Yeah, it's got lots of buttons, lots
1: it does.
0: Of really, really cool things.
1: But very, very comfortable looking chairs.
0: Yeah, and great quality as well. Like, that's what you're getting with a lot of these ones. And there's some other ones over here. Fiona's got one that she's got her eye on. Let's have a little look here. All right, I'm getting ordered to get into the chair. Well, Jazzy. Ooh, okay. Oh, yeah.
1: So, it's the Pierre Powerlux Dual Motor Heat Massage Adjustable Headrest and Lumbar.
0: Oh, this isn't fair. Oh, this is a game changer.
1: We could do with one of them at work.
0: We really, really could. Oh, my God. No, this is me. I think I might. This is me for the rest of the day, Jazz. I think I'm done. This is perfect here.
1: I think I need to take a photo of Riz and pop it up on the socials so you can all see what I'm seeing right now.
0: Sleep mask is going on, yeah.
1: Going to zero
0: G. Oh, I'm in like a spaceship right now. Zero G. Oh, this is awesome, Jazz.
1: It's awesome.
0: Yeah.
1: So these are on special as well at the moment. $4,079. What a score.
0: I feel like I'm upside down right now. Okay, it's so cool.
1: And does it heat up?
0: It's starting to heat
1: it's
0: up.
1: It's heating
0: yeah.
1: up?
0: Yeah, yeah. This is good stuff.
2: Massage.
0: And a little massage as well. Like, oh, this is perfect.
1: Imagine having one of those in the studio.
0: This is like, this is what I want to sit on after like a 40 degree day out in the cricket field and just come home and just fall asleep on this. This thing's perfect. Especially with my hamstrings and my calves that are just like completely destroyed. Having them elevated like this, Jazzy, I'm in heaven.
1: Okay. Noted for your Christmas present.
0: A Christmas present. Yes, please.
1: Yeah. We just need the boss's credit card.
0: Yeah. Oh, that's fine. Yeah. Yeah. He lets me have that all the time. So yeah. He'll give that to me today. Now I might need some help getting up. That's the only, or I could just stay here because there is some other great chairs around here as well. And some great furniture sets as well. I'm noticing, Jazz. Like,
1: there are.
0: Really,
1: there's
0: really
1: some
0: cool.
1: great sets, great specials on some of these sets as well. So you don't want to miss out. There's literally tags all over the shop. There yep. is sale tags everywhere. So it's too many to mention.
0: Yeah, which is really good. I mean, we probably haven't mentioned, you know, like, you know, bedside lamps, like some of the pot plants and stuff like that.
1: Yep, you got giftware, cushions, mirrors, wall art, plants, baskets, towels, sheets, all sorts.
0: Yeah. Oh, and very, very comfortable chairs. Like, I feel like lighter.
1: Ooh, I like this one.
0: Yeah, this one's cool. So there's a couch set here as well. This is the Nora couch set. So there's like speakers built into the headrest.
1: Speakers. And do these keep your drinks cold? Or hot?
0: I think so, yes. Yeah, yeah.
1: That's
0: some
1: cool.
0: Great, yeah, this is a great one. This is on $4,999, I should say, at the moment, which is really, really cool. And this is comes in like a nice little suite as well as an ottoman. There's a beautiful TV unit here as well. So, and guess what? All of these are on special.
1: Everything's on special.
0: Everything's on special. So usually when it's someone's birthday, you give them gifts. But Forbes is the one giving
1: everyone the gifts. He's feeling very generous, isn't he?
0: He's feeling very generous.

0: chair with the ottoman as well.
1: You know what? That would be, going back to my nursing days, that would be an awesome, awesome nursing chair for a new mum.
0: See, my mind went to the other place. That looks like a great chair to sit on and watch the footy.
1: Either or. You can do either or.
0: Yeah, although I'm a little bit upset at the footy at the moment. Because
1: yeah, let's not talk about
0: certain
1: the footy.
0: Team didn't rock up to a certain final, but that's fine. But no, it's a great chair. It's very comfy as well. So, and it's great quality too. I mean, that's the best thing about this place is everything is just great quality.
1: Everything's high quality. Everything. As we said before, very sturdy.
0: Very sturdy, and I love like these. What do you call them? L-shaped couches now?
1: Yeah,
0: they're sort
1: yep.
0: of like the U-shaped couches. So there's a big one here that seats probably close to, if not, you know, 8 or 8 to 10 people on here.
1: And it's down to $299 today.
0: Yeah, yeah. How good is that? So like $1,000 off that. Like,
1: for the rest of the week as well.
0: For the rest of the week, yeah, yeah. So a lot of these specials are running for the rest of this week for the birthday sale. There's the specials through Sleeptember. But the one thing that does end today, Jazz, in fact, it ends in probably about 20 minutes' time, counting the koalas.
1: So yep. We're going to have one lucky winner win this pure new wool quilt very, very soon.
0: Yep, so get in store right now. Yeah, you've got about 20 minutes to do so to potentially score yourself that. And then just get in, come and chat to the team here at Mark Forbes. They're a great bunch here too as well, and they'll sort you out with what you need. All right, let's get to some more music on the other side of this.
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0: Mighty Mighty Boss Tones on Magic 89.9. It's the EP's hit music station. Riz here live down at Mark Forbes Homemakers Furniture and Bedding for their 43rd birthday, which has been awesome so far. Now, one of the things that we actually haven't mentioned so far, you might notice up on our socials, Magic 89.9 on Facebook, bit of a competition going too. So like and follow Mark Forbes on Facebook and then comment happy birthday on the post that we've got up on our socials for your chance to win a $200 voucher at the end of this week as well. Also, any purchase over $25, you can go into Live Love Shop as well. Now, I've been told that there is a chair, a specific chair for tall, lanky people to sit in. This is a dream come true for me because for those who tall people problems, beds can be an issue. Plane seats are definitely an issue. And just chairs in general can be like a little bit of an issue, but I've been told that there is a good chair for tall people. I like this. Let's have a look. Oh, it's a beautiful chair too. Nordic chair. Oh, it is perfect. Yes. Headrest. Oh, it's got an adjustable headrest. Yep. I'm just in my element. This has been a great day. This has been a great day just testing out comfy furniture in my PJs. And this at Nordic 99 XL recliner and footstool, $2,599 on sale as well. And for the tall, lanky people out there like me, this is perfect. This is absolutely perfect. So get in. Come and see the team as well because they'll just like expert advice and friendly advice. And they're just a great bunch here as well. They're all Crows fans too, which is great. Who are a little bit dirty about what happened on the game. But aren't we all? Which has been great though because you can come in and chat to them and they'll find the right product for you, the perfect product. And with everything on sale at the moment as part of you know, this 43rd birthday sale, it's definitely worth getting in store. There's savings of up to 43% off some stuff, like for the birthday special, 43% off floor rugs and floor stock too. So get in store and check them out. Now, I believe we have only got about 5 or so minutes for you to get in store. 8 minutes, I've been told, to get in store to count the koalas for your chance to win this beautiful rug wool quilt that they've got here. So there's a whole bunch of koalas in store. So if you're out on the main street here, get in store, get counting, and then let Jazzy know what you think. Even if you would want to just come in and just have a crack at it as well, just come in and have a blind guess. You never know. You could score this this quilt too. So Jazzy's, well, I'm back in my bed here, the Marshmallow Queen bed in the window. Jazzy's found herself a sofa that she set up shop in. So get in store. Quickly count around the koalas because after this, we're going to give away that koala prize or the quilt prize up next here. You can hear me getting back into bed. I'm Magic 89.9 live from Mark Forbes Homemakers Furniture and Bedding.
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0: It's G Flip on Magic 89.9. It's the EP's hit music station. It's Riz live down here at Mark Forbes Homemakers Furniture and Bedding. Just about to wrap up, but just a reminder, of course, this 43rd birthday sale is actually going through until Friday as well. So that's up to 43% off floor stock and rugs as well. And then 25% off, 30% off, all different ranges, all different, pretty much, it's everything in store. It is everything in store. So Forbesy, very, very generous on their 43rd birthday, which is great. Of course, they do free complete home delivery and assembly within 100 kilometres of Port Lincoln. And as Forbesy said, if you're outside that range, there's still arrangements that can be made for this. So definitely worth over the next couple of days getting in store, making a purchase, because everything is on sale at the moment. There's also heaps of chances for you to win. Now, during Sleeptember, there is a we've touched on the IMG Nordic recliner and ottoman. So spend $200 in store to enter, and potentially score yourself that set for that's worth $3,000 just for spending $200. As well, during Sleeptember, buy a Future Sleep mattress and win back the purchase price as an in-store voucher as well. So another great one. And then if you go into our socials on Magic89.9 on Facebook, you'll see a post up there that for Mark Forbes Homemakers Furniture and Bedding. Just a couple of few things that you got to do, and you can potentially score yourself a $200 gift voucher. I think so you've got to follow Mark Forbes on Facebook, then you've got to like the post that we've got there, and then comment happy birthday for your chance to win that one. Also, make a purchase over $25 to enter into Live Love Shop as well. So there are so many different ways that you can win here at Magic, which is really, really great. So make sure you come on down, say good day to the team. And those prizes for Sleeptember will be given away at the end of this month. Now, we are just about, there is one more thing we've got to do before we go, and that is for the entering into the koala counting competition. Been a huge range of guesses so far. I believe we're just waiting on one more person, so I might just get Jazzy on. So hello, Jazzy. So we're just about to wrap up here, but we do have one more person who's just doing a quick count up of the koalas.
1: We got one more person, and it's serious business over here, Riz.
0: Yeah, it is. Yeah, I can see there's obviously like a lot of eyes darting all over the place, which is really, really great. Trying to count up the koalas, because I mean, why wouldn't you with this amazing, you know, like wool quilt that they've got here, an Australian made wool quilt that's valued at $270, and just feeling it, it just feels like quality as
1: it
0: well.
1: It does. It's heavy, isn't it?
0: Yeah, it's very, very heavy, and it's a great rug, Australian made, which is great. And what I love about this place is, you know, a lot of the stuff they've got here is all Australian made products, which is great. Make sure you check out the sleep zone up the back, because there's sales on mattresses as well. So, I mean, you spend half your life in bed, Jazzy. So
1: exactly, you might as well invest in a decent mattress.
0: Yeah, and on special too. Now,
1: why not?
0: I think we've got all of our guesses in now. To win this wool rug, or the wool quilt from Logan and Mason, the Australian-made rug, valued at $270. Do we have a final count first on how many koalas officially were in store?
1: Yes. So officially there were 35 hidden around the store here at Mark Forbes Homemakers Furniture and Bedding.
0: 35?
1: There was 35 of them.
0: I reckon me and you did a count and we got to about 15.
1: Yeah, I think we did.
0: So have we got someone that's guessed 35?
1: We don't have anyone right. That's guessed 35, but we have got two people that have guessed 34. So we've got Kaylee Scott and Jamie Thompson.
0: Oh, okay.
1: And we're going to pick out of a hat now.
0: Oh, pick out of a hat the two names. One of the two names. So 50-50.
1: All righty. Let's have a look. Who we got here?
2: I'll get it later for you.
0: All right. Here we go. Drum roll.
1: Kaylee Scott, congratulations.
0: Well done to Kaylee Scott. She has scored. Oh, this wool quilt is absolutely beautiful, Kaylee. So well done on that one.
1: And well done at counting.
0: Yeah, well done at counting. You did a lot better than me and you did.
1: Exactly.
0: We were rubbish at it.
1: We need to go back to school, Riz.
0: We really do. Hey, make sure you check out Mark Forbes Homemakers Furniture on their Facebook page. Heaps of, you know, all the stuff that I've talked about, it's all there for you to see as well. And also get onto our Facebook page.
1: Facebook page, yes.
0: $200 voucher. So, yeah, that's just about it for us today. Make sure you get down here. This sale runs through until Friday. And then, of course, those specials running through Sleeptember as well. So have a great afternoon, everyone. And I'll catch you tomorrow as I get back into bed here into my Marshmallow Queen bed, which I'll be taking home with me as well. Awesome. Have a great afternoon, everyone.
1: It's Will.
3: Will and Woody, I hope you're having a wonderful drive home. We're fresh.
1: Woody.
3: Well, one of us is fresh.
4: Oh, how dare you? You keep doing this.
1: And you.
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3: 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It feels like you've come in halfback.
1: This is Will.
3: I would have thought they would have walked the right way. That's for sure. The right way. Because there's a certain way that you've got to walk.
1: And this is Woody.
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21: Hey there, I'm Brooke Seychelle. Pauline Hanson has rejected claims her party's immigration policy will cause economic carnage. One Nation plans to slash temporary visas by 750,000 over 3 years. But speaking to News 24, Hanson disagrees with the experts.
22: Do you trust these economists, what they come out and say? Because I don't. I don't believe they always get it right as well. By taking the migration figures back to 2017, did the economy crash at that time? No, they didn't.
21: Meantime, the housing minister has joined the chorus of condemnation towards Pauline Hanson's remark, branding our First Nations Australians as a primitive culture. Claire O'Neill has told Nine it's an example of the One Nation leader talking Australia down.
0: I'm proud to teach my kids that our beautiful country is built off the back of tens of thousands of years of continuous culture. And Pauline Hanson and One Nation say that they stand up for Australia being great, but, you know, they're denigrating the things that are brilliant about our country.
21: OpenAI has issued an ultimatum to the federal government calling to dilute copyright laws or it won't invest in domestic training or renewables. OpenAI CEO Ian O'Leary warns the protections for creatives could stop plans to set up data centres to train models here in Australia. But Nationals leader Matt Canavan has accused the tech giant of trying to blackmail Canberra with the threats. And Jean Smart has made history at the Emmys, the 75-year-old winning Best Lead Actress in a comedy series for Hacks, becoming the only woman to win the category for every season of a show.
20: Ampol Hallett Place. Best takeaway curries in town. Phone orders and takeaway.
21: Lions young gun Logan Morris is staying in Brisbane. The 21-year-old has signed a two-year extension until the end of 2029. It's the third major signing for the Lions in a week after Zach Bailey and Dane Zorko also extended their contracts. And Nathan Cleary might have been cleared to play by the NRL judiciary, but he's not a certain starter in next week's prelim final. The Panthers confirming the star playmaker suffered a foot injury in the weekend win over the Roosters. That's the latest in news and sport.
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20: 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Weather Watch.
3: Across the Eyre Peninsula this afternoon, the cloud cover is sticking around with cool southerly winds making it feel a little fresher. Overnight temperatures will slip back to between 7 and 10 degrees before another mostly cloudy day tomorrow with similar cool conditions across the region. For the latest weather information, head to magic89.9.com.au.
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0: 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Simple Minds on the way, as well as Sergeant Slick and the Lucky Fiver on the way on Magic 89.9.
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0: a closer look at your $5 note because it could be Magic's Lucky Fiver. Thanks to Boston Bay Diner. 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
1: $205 is the jackpot total today if you have the $5 note with the number I'm about to read out. So, if you've got $5 just sitting under the fruit jar, in the drawer, maybe in your purse or wallet, down the side of the car seat, now is the time to get it in your hands. 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Here's your number for your Tuesday, 15th of September. 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Cherry Bomb on the way to take us in that direction. It's semi-sonic with closing time. You know that feeling when you go out, not that I've ever been out that late. And you know you can't stay at the venue. You don't have to go home either. It's closing time right now on the Air Peninsula's hit music station, Magic 89.9.

0: 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Shawn Mendes with Treat You Better. Have you caught Hudson Circus yet? They're only in town through to this Saturday, the 19th of September. So you've got a few more shows to catch them, but you better start getting yourself organised. Head to hudsoncircus.com.au to get your tickets. They're playing at the racecourse. They've got beautiful Welsh Liberty Mountain ponies doing gorgeous tricks. Gorgeous performing circus dogs as well. So much fun. They've got these gorgeous border collies. Of course, they've got all the aerials and all of the glamour of the circus, and then all of the charm with all the comedy and the clowns and the thrilling globe of death, the motorbikes inside the globe. So catch Hudson Circus playing at the Port Lincoln Racecourse through to the 19th of September. Imagine Dragons on the way, as well as Eric Carmen on the Eyre Peninsula's hit music station, Magic 89.9.
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0: 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We all wish the real world would stop hassling us, right? No more emails. I'm good, thank you very much. Tax, see you later. If you're some sort of real world, it's a world I'd prefer not to be in, huh? 2 p.m. around the corner, news, sport, weather on the way. One Republic on the way. 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
8: Hey there, I'm Brooke Seychelle. Pauline Hanson has apologised for comments she made about First Nations Australians on a podcast. The One Nation leader admitted in a TV interview today that she sometimes puts her foot in her mouth, but was referring to the British settlement at the time. She later used a media conference to say sorry.
9: If I've offended people by using that, yes, I will apologise for that. I will not back away from what needs to be discussed.
8: Meanwhile, a political row is brewing over claims that Labor directed a $20 million community safety fund towards seats it already holds or was eyeing at the last election. The opposition says it's a case of taxpayer money being used for political gain. However, the government insists the projects were legitimate election commitments. Snowtown serial killer James Vlasakis will walk free on parole. A bid to block his release has failed, with a review upholding the decision to grant parole. Vlasakis was the youngest member of the notorious Bodies in the Barrels murder group, linked to 12 deaths in the 1990s. Overseas, the ex-girlfriend of one of the men accused of killing two Australian brothers claims he was an assassin, telling the court he boasted about killing the brothers. Callum and Jake Robinson and their American friend were killed during a surfing trip in Mexico in 2024. And the co-founder of Hyrox has apologised after an Aussie athlete was allowed to continue competing after soiling herself at an event in Beijing. Moritz First says Hyrox made a mistake by not immediately reacting during the race.
1: Sharky Sports Bar, your front row seat to live sport.
8: Steve Smith has hinted he may hang up the bat before next year's Ashes in England. The 37-year-old telling the UK Telegraph he may retire from Test cricket and focus on the shortest format of the game. He currently sits fourth on Australia's all-time Test runs list. And West Tigers have locked down young gun Asolomune Sukuru on a two-year contract extension. The emerging centre will stay with the Tigers until the end of 2028 as he eyes a regular starting spot. That's the latest in news and sport.
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11: Across the Eyre Peninsula this afternoon, the cloud cover is sticking around, with cool southerly winds making it feel a little fresher. Overnight temperatures will slip back to between 7 and 10 degrees before another mostly cloudy day tomorrow, with similar cool conditions across the region. For the latest weather information, head to magic899.com.au.
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Katie with you, Michelle Branch, New Radicals with the Game of Love. Hope you're doing great. Happy Tuesday, 15th of September. Look, we're not the EP's Hit Music Station for nothing. Robbie Williams and so many tunes on the way.

0: how sometimes it takes a while for a song to come around to you? Like, that's an old song. It's been in rotation on the station for years and years, and it's only just kind of gotten into my heart. I was driving, actually doing a trip, you know, the old road trip from Lincoln to Port Augusta, and oh my God, in the middle of just the road there, and feel like you're in the middle of nowhere sometimes, somewhere between Lincoln and Whyalla. This came on. 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Sometimes it can just hit you, can't it? 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

0: 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Air Peninsula's hit music station, Bruno Mars with On My Soul. Katie here. 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For September, it's 6 bottles of Lincoln Estate wines. 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Experience the beauty of the Eyre Peninsula at Glen Forest Tourist Park. Entrance must be 18 years or older to enter. So you can be 47 or 100 or like 30. Just anything over 18, you're good to go, friends. Heaps of tunes on the way. Harry Styles as it was right after the break. 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
3: Hey there, I'm Brooke Seychelle. The PM has responded to calls for an AI early warning system, saying the federal government is working closely with AI companies to make sure Australia benefits from the tech. It comes after News Corp reported that OpenAI issued an ultimatum to the PM, urging him to loosen copyright laws to secure AI investment. But Anthony Albanese has told Parliament Labor has Australia's best interests in mind.
4: AI is not neutral. And we must make sure that we use the capacity that we have to ensure that artificial intelligence reflects Australian values.
3: New home sales have taken another hit, with sales falling nearly 20% in the past 3 months. A new report from the Housing Industry Association says further rate rises will be unsustainable for Aussie home builders in the wake of the federal government's tax changes. Meanwhile, Pauline Hanson has offered an apology to Anthony Albanese over comments she made about his late mother. Hanson criticised the PM's mother's long-term use of social housing and his constant references to his upbringing. She says she didn't mean to offend.
5: I don't think my comments were derogatory towards his mother at all. I was referring to house permission at that time. So if he's taken offence to it, well, I'm sorry for that.
3: And Matthew Rhys has made history at the 78th Primetime Emmy Awards in LA. The actor winning Outstanding Lead Actor in a Comedy Series for his work in Widow's Bay, as well as Outstanding Lead Actor in a Limited Series for The Beast in Me.
0: Ampol Hallett Place. Best takeaway curries in town. Phone orders and takeaway.
3: Logan Morris says his decision to stay put at the Brisbane Lions was a no-brainer. He was tipped to be a massive player in next year's trade period, but he's inked a two-year extension, tying him to the club until the end of 2029. Morris says it's where he wants to be.
6: I just come into this club every day with a smile on my face, knowing that I can have fun but also get to work, and it's fun playing in a team that is playing for each other, and I guess on the weekends it's fun playing with this group, so it was no-brainer to sign on and to keep playing with this group.
3: That's the latest in news and sport.
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8: Arno Bay, high tide 4:29pm, 1.27 metres. Low tide 10:10pm, 0.35 metres. Tumby Bay, high tide 3:42pm, 1.35 metres. Low tide 9:32pm, 0.31 metres. Sheringa Beach, low tide 7:15pm, 0.17 metres, high tide 2:45am, 1.25 metres. Port Lincoln, high tide 3:22pm, 1.17 metres. Low tide 9:09pm, 0.23 metres.
0: 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Magic 89.9, Weather Watch. Weather Watch.
8: Across the Eyre Peninsula this afternoon, the cloud cover is sticking around with cool southerly winds making it feel a little fresher. Overnight temperatures will slip back to between 7 and 10 degrees before another mostly cloudy day tomorrow with similar cool conditions across the region. For the latest weather information, head to magic899.com.au.
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8: Hey there, I'm Brooke Seychelle. Pauline Hanson says she regrets comments made about Indigenous Australians where she described them as the most primitive race. The One Nation leader insists she was referring to the time of British settlement and not now. Hanson has told News 24 her comments didn't come out as she intended.
9: I've always put my foot in my mouth and why I come out and say things. I'm not the most eloquent speaker in how I deliver something, what I say.
8: Meantime, the PM is reassuring that Australia will benefit from artificial intelligence after the CEO of OpenAI threatened to pull investments if the government didn't water down its copyright laws for creatives. Speaking in Parliament, Anthony Albanese says Australia remains the priority.
10: Artificial intelligence doesn't stop at anyone's borders, and our leadership and collaboration with our partners overseas will help us to make the most of AI at home.
8: A prominent athlete is back in the witness box for Alan Jones's trial in Sydney. The man, known as Complainant M, returning for a second day of evidence, accusing the broadcaster of one count of indecent assault and one of sexual touching. Jones has pleaded not guilty to a total of 22 charges in this trial. And a world-first Aussie trial using magic mushrooms to beat binge eating has shown improvements in all patients so far. Swinburne researchers say the IV-infused pilot trial has seen a 73% reduction in binge eating episodes, while 50% didn't have one at all during the follow-up period.
1: Ampol Hallett Place. Best takeaway curries in town. Phone orders and takeaway.
8: Lion star Logan Morris says it's a relief to be staying put in Brisbane. The young gun was set to be a big name going to market at the end of next season, but has decided to put pen to paper on a two-year extension with the Lions. Morris says money wasn't a driver.
11: I don't want to leave a team where I'm happy where I am mentally and got a good group of mates, so I guess I feel like that's more valuable than, you know, a bit more money.
8: And the Aussie cricketers are in action later today, taking on Zimbabwe in the first of three one-day clashes. That's the latest in news and sport.
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0: West Coast waters winds southeast to 20 knots, seas to 1.5 metres. Swell southwest to 3 metres inshore, increasing to 4 metres offshore. Central waters winds southeast to 20 knots, seas to 1.5 metres. Swell southwest to 4 metres. Spencer Gulf waters winds southeast to 25 knots, seas to 1.5 metres, increasing to 2 metres north of Cow to Wallaroo. Swell south to southwest to 2 metres. South of Cow to Wallaroo.
1: 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Weather Watch.
0: Across the Eyre Peninsula this afternoon, the cloud cover is sticking around with cool southerly winds making it feel a little fresher. Overnight temperatures will slip back to between 7 and 10 degrees before another mostly cloudy day tomorrow with similar cool conditions across the region. For the latest weather information, head to magic899.com.au.
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0: 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The gorgeous vibes of Sienna Spiro there with Great Expectation. Right after the break, we're going to change the vibe up. We've got Bryan Adams featuring Melanie C from the Spice Girls, that is, with that classic When You're Gone from 1998. As well as Guy Sebastian with Get It Done and plenty more on Magic.
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0: 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Hope you're doing great across the peninsula. Katie Wright Dynamite with you, rolling through. I am out of here though. I'm wrapping another workday show. I'll be back tomorrow from 1 to 5 to keep you going. After 5, we're going to keep the tunes rolling as well. Green Day on the way, as well as Sunny Fedora. Will and Woody will be taking you through with all the fun. 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
1: Hey there, I'm Brooke Seychelle. Australia's creatives are being reassured they won't lose their copyright protections after the CEO of OpenAI threatened to pull domestic investments if the laws weren't watered down. The PM says Labor is keeping Australia's best interests in mind, and that's been echoed by Resources Minister Madeleine King on the ABC.
2: They deserve the rights they have in their copyright, and you can sell it, and that's a property right, so that's a good thing. But anything less than getting properly compensated for it is theft. So we won't be backing down on what we said about copyright.
1: A Labor senator has stood down his political advisor after disparaging posts made by the staffer were unearthed today. Richard Dowling confirmed he had ended the employment of former actor Rhys Muldoon after he made inappropriate comments about Liberal Senator Jacinta Namphigimpa-Price and broadcaster Peter Credlin on X. The youngest killer in the infamous Snowtown murders will walk free after being granted parole. James Vlasakis has spent more than 27 years in custody after a bid to block his release failed. SA Deputy Premier Kaya Mayer says there will be restrictions on his release.
3: Previously considered for James Vlasakis have included things like places that he's not allowed to go, like electronic monitoring to make sure he doesn't do that, like no drugs or alcohol.
1: And Kylie Minogue's iconic gold hot pants will be among the items on display for the 50th anniversary of the Australian Performing Arts Collection. It opens at Arts Centre Melbourne from tomorrow.
0: Sharky Sports Bar, your front row seat to live sport.
1: The NRL has announced its team lists ahead of a huge finals weekend. Cronulla's unchanged for Saturday's clash with the Roosters, with Braden Trindle cleared to play despite a shoulder scare, while the Chooks have again named Angus Crichton to return after his late withdrawal last week. And switching codes, it'll be a battle between brothers in Friday night's preliminary final between Frio and Sydney at the SCG. Frio's Caleb Sarong is going up against his younger brother Jai. That's the latest in news and sport.
0: He's got your tunes, laughs, and just enough chaos to kickstart your day. 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
0: 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Weather Watch.
6: Across the Eyre Peninsula this afternoon, the cloud cover is sticking around with cool southerly winds making it feel a little fresher. Overnight temperatures will slip back to between 7 and 10 degrees before another mostly cloudy day tomorrow with similar cool conditions across the region. For the latest weather information, head to magic89.9.com.au.

0: Hey, it's Will and Woody. I hope you're having a wonderful drive home. We're very excited because Zanro is in the studio with us, I think for the first time.
1: Yeah.
0: It's huge.
1: I've seen you guys out at events.
0: Oh, yes. Wow. Okay, so we need to discuss this. We need to discuss this.
1: There's no apologies needed.
0: No apologies. Just some clarification. And actually, it would be my great joy to give some context as to the situation.
1: I don't know what event you're talking about. Now I'm keen to hear this story.
0: Yeah.
2: So, what event do you think we're talking about?
1: Well, I think we've seen each other at maybe some screenings. Maybe I think I met you guys for the first time when we all interviewed Amy Poehler.
2: Oh, yes.
1: And then I saw you were at a musical event. Who was it?
0: I know. So this is the concept for me that is, I've just got great joy in bringing this up.
1: Billie Eilish.
0: So we're all really happy. We're all like, I was so pumped to see Billie, and we might have got a little bit silly before the gig. Got in there 5 minutes before the gig, went into a wanky corporate box. Okay. It's dark in there.
2: Mm-hmm.
0: Okay. And because we're in a corporate box, there's lots of free things. I don't need to go
1: You're not endearing yourself anymore by going through the details, but keep going.
0: But the context is important.
2: There were free things
0: that
2: involved burying ourselves in the food.
0: 18 plus free things.
2: Oh, yeah. But I think the smart box people, you notice the frequent box users like yourself, Zan.
1: I love that. Okay, throw me under the bus. Yeah, I'm a frequent box flyer, am I? Is that what you're saying?
2: Well, I'm only saying that. I'm only making that assumption because you knew to get to the seats early.
1: I did know how to get early.
0: Yeah.
2: So you had your seats. Meanwhile, we were without a chair, but with these plates with just mounds of food.
0: Yeah.
2: But then we saw you.
0: I turn over and I'm sitting next to Woody and another friend of ours, and I'm like, Woody, Who do you think that is? And he takes one of the girl and he goes, "Oh my god, she was definitely on Underbelly."
2: And I'm doing a mad scramble.
0: First of all, 20-year callback, like out of nowhere. And I'm like, it's not Lisa McCune if that's who you think it is. Anyway, I had the moment where I was like, oh my god, it's Zan Rowe. And he goes, yes, Zane Lowe.
1: Oh, look, it's a common mistake.
2: Can we actually touch on that? It is extraordinary that you exist in the world, Zan Rowe,
1: yes,
2: and there is a Zane Lowe that also has a music show.
1: And we're both Antipodean as well. We're both from the same hemisphere, just next door. It is weird, isn't it?
0: It's crazy.
2: Have you spoken?
1: We've spoken about that many times.
0: Oh, good. Okay.
1: I know Zane. I've hung out with him a few times.
0: Yeah.
1: And yes, it is very funny that we had a joke the first time we saw her. It's like, okay, both of us exist in the same room. No black hole is formed.
0: That's right.
1: We're all having a good time, aren't we? We all get to play in this wild world of media and music
0: fun
1: and talking
0: to
1: people.
0: Super cool.
1: Hanging out in corporate boxes. Every other day I'm in a corporate box. Every other day.
0: Okay, enough about him. Let's talk about you. So, Take 5 with Zan Rose. Crazy that this is season 5 of a TV show.
1: I know.
0: An idea that was yours to begin with.
1: This is the 20th year of Take 5.
0: Crazy.
1: Can you believe it? 2006 it began on radio. I feel very lucky and I'll literally do it for as long as they let me because it's so much fun.
2: And it's such a great idea as well, obviously.
1: It's a simple idea, right?
2: Can I ask you, have there been any artists or are the artists allowed to choose their own songs in their top 5?
1: Absolutely, yeah. They choose their own songs. The only thing that I choose is the theme. So I'm never saying to you, what are your 5 favourite songs?
2: Yeah.
1: I'm saying, here's, you know, would you like to do the show? And then I'll come up with a theme for you to pick your songs around. Because if I ask either of you, what are your 5 favourite songs?
0: Yeah.
1: I don't know about you, but my mind just goes blank.
0: It's too big.
1: Too overwhelming.
0: Don't say it's too big. Yours is Who Let the Dogs Out, the Baha Men, number 1.
2: Don't reveal that.
1: You know what? I pay that. Thank you.
0: It's a classic. I love it.
2: It's a classic.
0: And you were so sincere about it. You're like, too big.
1: Can I just tell you, only because this is one of the greatest visuals, that this will change the meaning of this song for you forever in a good way. I once went to a dog show at the Horden Pavilion in Sydney. There was a big sort of inflatable swimming pool out in the side bit, and there was dogs, staffies specifically, that were being walked out to a diving board, and then someone would throw a big sort of knotted toy into the pool and they would leap into it through the air because staffies just go for it.
2: Awesome.
1: And then, you know, do a big belly whack. And this was just on loop to the soundtrack of Who Let the Dogs Out?
2: Awesome. That is the best thing I've ever heard.
1: Sorry, derailing. Corporate boxes, staffies. What are we here to talk about?
0: It's Lobo. We're here to talk about your TV show. Let's go to the song. We got more with Zan Rowe up next on Will and Woody. Hope you're having a great drive home.
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7: Hi there, I'm Rana Hussein. Team sheets for the opening week of the NRLW finals will be released later today. The series kicks off with the Tigers hosting the Raiders in an elimination clash on Friday night before the Knights take on the Broncos on Saturday arvo. St Kilda utility Jade McClay has been named the AFLW Rising Star nominee for round 5. It's after her 4-goal outing against Richmond on Sunday afternoon. And Emily Bates will miss the rest of the AFLW season with Hawthorn confirming she suffered an ACL.
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0: It's Will and Woody. Hope you're having a wonderful drive home. We are brought to you by Yui this afternoon.
1: Woods.
2: I don't love venting. I don't love...
1: You should get into the habit. It's a nice thing to
2: okay.
1: do.
2: Okay. Well, something's got me pretty angry.
1: Vent away.
2: And I realise it's been happening almost for my whole life.
1: Oh, wow.
2: And I wonder... I don't know why everyone keeps doing it to me. Will, if I was standing at a traffic light crossing, yeah?
1: Are you trying to cross the road?
2: I'm trying to cross the road.
1: As in you press the button...
2: Okay.
1: Waiting for the green man.
2: Yes. If I'm already standing there.
1: Yeah.
2: You see me. You're 10 metres behind me. Are you also going to press the button or do you trust the fact that I'm a human being, I'm an adult, and I have already hit the button?
1: Do I know it's you?
2: Yes.
1: Oh, I'd press the button.
2: What? I'm so sick of this.
1: Yeah.
2: This always happens to me. It's like I've been standing there for a few minutes, right? It's like, in what world would I come here when that you've got a button to press and not press the button?
1: Because you're off with the Pixies sometimes.
2: I am not. This is the most basic thing though. It's like
1: I don't think
2: there's any human being that could possibly stand here and not hit the button. Because do you see it as rude? The fact that you reach over me
1: and hit the button, you're clearly offended. You're the same.
2: I'm so hurt by it because you're not the only person. It must be a way that I look. I mean, Annalise, you're in the studio as well. Maybe let's take me out of the equation.
3: Yes.
2: If you rock up to a traffic light crossing, someone else is already standing there.
3: Yes.
2: Do you hit the button?
3: I look and then I hit.
2: What are you looking for?
3: I'm looking for the red light because there's a little light.
1: Sometimes there's not always a light.
2: Yeah, there's not always a light.
3: If there's no light, then... Yeah, I'll touch it.
2: Are you?
3: I'll press it just to be sure.
1: It's also a nice feeling.
2: It's also
1: a nice feeling pressing the button.
3: But no, you got to do it with your elbow because gross germs.
1: I hit it with my foot.
2: So not only are you worried about my germs that I've potentially touched it, but also you don't trust the fact. Do you two both believe? Because I know there are some people that have this conspiracy theory.
1: Yeah.
2: Do you believe that the more times you hit it,
1: the
2: faster the traffic light will change?
3: No.
1: I always give it like a few like.
3: Oh really?
2: Do you think?
1: Yeah, I get right in there.
2: What do you do, mate?
1: I get right in there. Like I give it like a bit of a did.
2: Is that right?
1: Yeah.
2: A multiple tapper.
1: Yeah, absolutely. I think everyone does. I think it's a bit weird if you just go and press it once.
2: Okay.
1: Everyone gets in there.
2: Okay. Are you offended by the fact, by the way, if you're at the traffic light first and someone hits the button, does that happen to you?
1: If it does, I don't care. I think this says more about, you've got shades of my brother George about you.
2: Is that right?
1: Well, you get offended where people don't think that you're an adult. Because he's the youngest.
2: Yeah.
1: Often people will like text him directions to a place or a time that he needs to be at a place.
2: Sure.
1: Even though we're all across it, he's the only one that gets a follow up.
2: Oh,
1: and he's like, guys, I know you told me I'm an adult. He's a doctor. But we like giving him grief.
2: Because, you
1: know, previously he hasn't proved himself. He hasn't proved himself as an adult. And I think you've got.
2: Do you think I haven't proved myself as an adult?
1: Not yet.
2: What do I have to do?
1: You've got priors.
2: What could I possibly...
1: If I didn't know, if it wasn't you, and this is going to hurt you, if it wasn't you, I actually wouldn't normally press the button. I'd assume they'd press the button.
2: What is it? you've pushed a button.
1: That's the nerve.
2: Mind the pun, you've pushed a button.
1: Yeah.
2: What is it about my appearance
1: that makes
2: you think that... No, well, I want to hear it.
1: Okay.
2: Because here's the thing. You're not the only person. I don't reckon I've ever stood at a traffic light crossing without someone looking at me.
1: Yeah.
2: And then pushing the button.
1: Because you don't look like an adult. And you don't.
2: Now, that's not fair.
1: You don't dress like an adult. You don't look like an adult.
4: It's how high you wear your backpack.
1: Yeah.
2: What?
1: You go for this perpetually boy. You're like Peter Pan. You're this perpetual boy.
2: I wear shoes now. I almost wear shoes every day. And I've been starting to wear pants.
1: There's a couple
3: not
1: of faces.
3: Right now.
1: You don't really grow facial hair.
2: What do I have to do?
1: Yeah.
2: What changes do you think? Because I'm sick of it.
3: Can I ask?
2: I want to be able to live in a world.
1: Mate, wear a shirt with a collar.
2: Yeah. All right.
3: How close are you standing to the traffic light post?
2: I'd be within a metre.
3: I'd get closer to it.
2: What, like guard the pole? I'm not blocking. I'm not going to block the button.
1: No, that for me would indicate child as well.
2: That defeats the purpose of people trusting me.
3: Just slap their hand away.
1: No, I actually disagree with that. I'd say the further away you stand, the more confident you are. Like that's more adult.
2: I think I have started standing close because I'm getting now, I get worried that the person
1: assume,
2: will think that I haven't.
1: I've been
2: sometimes I think about saying.
1: You're like, a classic pole guarder.
2: As someone approaches, I think about saying, like, I've pushed the button.
1: Just so you know, before you ask.
2: Yes, I've pushed the button.
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9: Hey there, I'm Brooke Seychelle. The PM is reassuring that Australia will benefit from artificial intelligence after the CEO of OpenAI threatened to pull investments if the government didn't water down its copyright laws for creatives. Anthony Albanese says that Australia remains the priority in negotiations. Meanwhile, an independent MP says Pauline Hanson's apology for her comments on First Nations Australians and the PM's mum isn't good enough. Allegra Spender has told the ABC she found the comments appalling.
11: I think this behaviour is what people hate about politics, and it's, you know, we're creating all this anger and resentment, I think, and division in the community, which is struggling, frankly, right now to sort of stay connected and stay respectful.
9: A former play school host turned Labor staffer has been sacked over unearthed slurs that he'd made on X. Senator Richard Dowling has stood down Rhys Muldoon over comments he made about Jacinta Namparjimpa-Price and Peter Credlin. The Gold Coast mayor has lost his cool after being grilled over a trip to the US president's Mar-a-Lago estate. A journo from the ABC asking Tom Tate how much the trip cost taxpayers, he refused to answer, saying it's private.
12: You said you went there as mayor.
13: It's private. The payment... Just told you the invoice is paying. What's, why are you so aggressive? Are you from the ABC?
12: Yes.
13: Yeah.
12: Excuse me?
9: And another Aussie fashion business has gone bust. The company behind Q and Veronica Main entering voluntary administration. Q Clothing Co. to continue trading across its 51 stores nationwide for the time being.
5: Ampol Hallett Place. Best takeaway curries in town. Phone orders and takeaway.
9: Lions young gun Logan Morris says money was never a motivator for him after confirming he won't be testing the open market next year. He was expected to draw some huge offers from multiple clubs, including the incoming Tassie side, but has opted to stay on in Brisbane for an extra 2 years. And the Warriors and Knights have both named key players in their extended squads in Darlin Watini Lezesniak and Dylan Lucas. Jackson Ford has been ruled out for the Waz. That's the latest in news and sport.
5: He's got your tunes, laughs, and just enough chaos to kickstart your day. 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
16: To tomorrow's forecast, and on the Eastern Eyre Peninsula, a partly cloudy one with some southeasterly winds 20 to 30 kilometres per hour. With overnight temperatures tonight falling to between 5 and 8, with daytime temperatures tomorrow reaching between 15 and 18. On the Lower Eyre Peninsula, a cloudy one with some southeasterly winds 15 to 25 kilometres per hour, turning easterly 20 to 30 kilometres per hour throughout the day. With overnight temperatures tonight falling to between 6 and 9, with daytime temperatures tomorrow reaching around 16. And for all the latest weather, go to magic899.com.

0: It's Will and Woody. Hope you're having a wonderful drive home. Woodrow, you and I can't believe this, but we are all thanks to Western Star Butter and their 100-year birthday. We are cake crashing someone's birthday party, Trojan horse style. We are going to be hiding inside a birthday cake and then surprising the hell out of someone.
1: Will and Woody's cake crashes. Western Star, say it with a star.
2: It's genuinely a dream come true. There's just so many questions, though, just around, and this is something that we can't really speak to, just the practical capability of two grown men to fit inside a cake that can then hold its structural integrity, right? And then we want to be inside that cake. Again, I'm going to say for 3 to 4 hours.
0: Why? See, I think the difference between you and me there is like, why? You haven't justified that yet.
2: No, because I just...
0: They're not going to bake it around you.
2: No, I get that.
0: No, I think they'll make it and then there'll be a way to get in and out. I mean, I'd...
2: With like a stepladder or maybe a rope.
0: Stepladder?
2: Like drop a rope
0: My
2: in.
0: My God, go, man. How big out. Do you think this thing is?
2: Huge,
0: on
2: mate.
0: On the scaffolding.
2: It needs to be... It needs to fit two grown men. It's going to have to be massive.
0: I don't think anyone's making a cake that we need a stepladder to get into.
2: So how else are we going to contort ourselves so that it can't sit low? It needs to be like...
0: Why not? I can get low.
2: I know you can get low, but like but how wide will we be if we're both lying down?
0: But we can curl ourselves around each other like they do for warmth.
2: Oh, it will get hot in there.
0: Right.
2: It'll get really hot in
0: right.
2: there. So we might need some
0: a split system.
2: There's a lot of things to think about. Yeah.
0: A lot of things to think about.
2: So
0: no doubt about
2: we've
0: that.
2: We've got the number of a, they're called the Cake Club. And so producer Annalise, you've said before that they make huge cakes.
3: They make cakes and they do really cool designs. So I don't know if they make huge cakes. You might have to ask them that.
2: Let's give them a call and let's just ask them like whether they'd be physically able to do this.
0: Yeah.
2: And then and then probably just what are the rules around it? Like what? They might say what shape it needs to be.
0: Yeah.
4: Hello, this is the Cake Club.
2: Hi, Cake Club. This is Will and Woody speaking here.
4: Hello.
2: We're calling from a radio station and we'd love to ask you a couple of questions if you've got the time.
4: Yeah, shoot.
2: Okay, what was your name, sorry?
4: Liv and Kendall.
5: Hi.
2: Hello, Liv and Kendall.
0: Hello, guys.
2: So, guys, we are wanting, this is going to sound a bit strange, but... We're two fully grown men, and we are wanting to fit inside a cake.
4: Mm. Whoa.
2: And then pop out of said cake to surprise someone at a birthday party.
0: Mm.
4: This sounds like the best birthday party ever.
5: Wow.
2: Yeah. It's a dream come true for both of us to burst out of a cake.
0: Yep.
2: Don't ask too many questions. is this possible?
4: Absolutely. Nothing's impossible for us at the Cake Club.
2: Okay, right.
4: We can do a cake that fits both of you. It'll have to be quite large.
2: Yeah. I told you, it's got to be huge.
0: What? How?
4: We might need a truck for transport.
2: Yeah, definitely.
0: Fine.
2: Definitely. And we're also happy
4: and
2: for
4: we
2: the...
4: We might need a few days.
2: We'll give you time. Is there any restriction and limitation around what shape it needs to be to fit us in?
4: Ooh. Possibly a tiered cake, so like three levels, so we can fit both of you inside.
2: Okay.
0: What about a horse?
4: Oh, maybe you might need a builder for that one as well.
2: Yeah, to build us a structure around it.
0: But that's exactly what I said.
2: Yeah, but think
0: that
2: about
0: is exactly what I said.
2: I get
0: Thanks,
2: it.
0: Will. You're
4: How
0: right.
4: much of it yeah, do you no. want it to be edible?
0: Good question.
2: I'd say a lot of it because it sounds like Will's idea. 80% of it's steel and the other, there's 10% human and then 10% cake.
4: We might need an engineer.
0: It's the 80-10-10 rule when it comes to epic birthday cakes.
2: Everyone knows that.
0: Yeah, absolutely knows they do. All right, we've got more questions. Let's go to a song. It's Will and Woody. Hope you're having a wonderful drive home.
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8: 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Only on

0: Will and Woody, hope you're having a wonderful Tuesday. Sorry.
1: Everybody loves a Tuesday.
0: I forgot the day, and I tend to sing when I forget it.
1: Fair, mate. I'll always sing with you, my brother.
0: Yes, whether on the radio or not.
1: Yes.
0: Yeah. We should address that tomorrow, by the way.
1: What's that?
0: Whether we're on the radio or not.
1: Whoa. Hang on, mate.
0: No, I said tomorrow.
1: Some people may not have heard about it. That's a big announcement for us tomorrow.
0: Let's not talk about it now, is all I'm saying. There's a lot to happen there.
1: Okay.
0: There's a lot to happen there. You live in the same street as Carrie Bickmore. So there's a neighbourly thing going on. There's just a lot of stuff.
2: I haven't heard about it. What's going on?
1: Well, tune in tomorrow, Joe.
0: Tomorrow.
1: We've got some news to share with the team, actually, just about what's happening next year.
0: But we'll see you all down, and don't worry, there'll be opportunities for you in the future.
1: And also, read the news, guys. Come on.
0: I mean, we're on every must. I was actually quite proud because I was like, oh, do I want to confront this? And then I was like, I'll do a quick Will and Woody news search. Every masthead.
1: Yeah.
0: I actually felt pretty good.
1: We've made it.
0: If you're going to get fired, get fired on every masthead.
3: Did you read the comments?
0: No.
3: Yeah, good call.
1: Oh, no.
0: Right, but look, we will discuss that tomorrow.
1: Sounds like not the comments, though. Not the comments.
0: No, well, we could do that, actually.
1: How do you look up comments?
0: We could run through the comments. That might be like mean tweets.
1: Oh,
2: I think that's really funny.
1: I'm glad you guys find that funny.
0: No, let's not do that.
1: What?
0: Read through the comments.
1: Don't do it.
0: Well, I don't think you're up for it.
1: Well, now I want
0: guys,
1: to do
0: we'll
1: it. I'm competitive.
0: Discuss it.
3: Hang on, what are we talking
0: tomorrow.
3: About?
0: Tomorrow.
3: We're keeping it.
1: Oh, okay.
0: Yeah, we'll talk about it tomorrow.
1: Okay. We're also trying to jump out of a cake and surprise someone. Worth mentioning. We love Western Star Butter. It looks like we're going to be able to pull it off, but we need to speak to an engineer tomorrow. And that is a crisp apple. See you tomorrow, everyone.
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1: To tomorrow's forecast, and on the Eastern Air Peninsula, a partly cloudy one with some southeasterly winds 20 to 30 kilometres per hour. With overnight temperatures tonight falling to between 5 and 8, with daytime temperatures tomorrow reaching between 15 and 18. On the lower Air Peninsula, a cloudy one with some southeasterly winds 15 to 25 kilometres per hour, turning easterly 20 to 30 kilometres per hour throughout the day. With overnight temperatures tonight falling to between 6 and 9, with daytime temperatures tomorrow reaching around 16. And for all the latest weather, go to magic899.com.au.
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1: To tomorrow's forecast, and on the Eastern Eyre Peninsula, a partly cloudy one with some southeasterly winds 20 to 30 kilometres per hour. With overnight temperatures tonight falling to between 5 and 8, with daytime temperatures tomorrow reaching between 15 and 18. On the Lower Eyre Peninsula, a cloudy one with some southeasterly winds 15 to 25 kilometres per hour, turning easterly 20 to 30 kilometres per hour throughout the day. With overnight temperatures tonight falling to between 6 and 9, with daytime temperatures tomorrow reaching around 16. And for all the latest weather, go to magic89.9.com.au.
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1: Very excited because Zanro is in the studio with us, I think for the first time.
2: Yeah.
1: It's huge.
2: I've seen you guys out at events.
1: Oh, yes. Wow. Okay, so we need to discuss this. We need to discuss this.
2: There's no apologies needed.
1: No apologies. Just a clarification. And actually, it would be my great joy to give some context as to the situation.
2: I don't know what event you're talking about. Now I'm keen to hear this story.
1: Yeah.
3: So, what event do you think we're talking about?
2: Well, I think we've seen each other at maybe some screenings. Maybe I think I met you guys for the first time when we all interviewed Amy Poehler.
3: Oh, yes.
2: I saw you were at a musical event. Who was it?
1: I know. So this is the concert for me that is, I've just got great joy in bringing this up.
2: Okay, great. Here we go.
1: It was Billie Eilish.
3: Yeah.
1: So we're all really happy. I was so pumped to see Billy, and we might have got a little bit silly before the gig. Got in there 5 minutes before the gig, went into a wanky corporate box. Okay, it's dark in there.
3: Mm-hmm.
1: Okay, and because we're in a corporate box, there's lots of free things. I don't need to go.
2: You're not endearing yourself anymore by going through the details. But keep going.
1: But the context is important.
3: There were free things
1: that
3: involved burying ourselves in the food.
1: 18 plus free things.
2: Oh, yeah.
3: But I think the smart box people, you notice the frequent box users like yourself, Zan.
2: I love that. Okay, throw me under the bus. Yeah, I'm a frequent box flyer, am I? Is that what you're saying?
3: Well, I'm only saying that. I'm only making that assumption because you knew you to get to the seats doing. Early.
2: I did know how to get there early.
1: Yeah.
3: So you had your seats. Meanwhile, we were without a chair, but with these plates with just mounds of food.
1: Yeah.
3: But then we saw you.
1: I turn over and I'm sitting next to Woody and another friend of ours, and I'm like, Woody, who do you think that is? And he takes one of the girl and he goes, oh my God, she was definitely on Underbelly.
3: And I'm doing a mad scramble.
1: First of all, 20-year callback, like out of nowhere. And I'm like, it's not Lisa McCune if that's who you think it is. Anyway, I had the moment where I was like, oh my God, it's Zan Rowe. And he goes, yes, Zane Lowe.
2: Oh, look, it's a common mistake.
3: Can we actually touch on that? It is extraordinary that you exist in the world, Zan Rowe,
2: yes.
3: And there is a Zane Lowe
2: that
3: also has a music show.
2: And we're both Antipodean as well. We're both from the same hemisphere, just next door. It is weird, isn't it?
1: It's crazy.
3: Have you spoken?
2: We've spoken about that many times.
1: Oh, good. Okay.
2: I know Zane. I've hung out with him a few times.
1: Yeah.
2: And yes, it is very funny that we had a joke the first time we saw her. It's like, okay, both of us exist in the same room. No black hole is formed.
1: That's right.
2: We're all having a good time, aren't we? We all get to play in this wild world of media and music
1: it
2: and having
1: cool.
2: fun and talking
1: it's
2: to people.
1: Super cool.
2: Hanging out in corporate boxes every other day. I'm in a corporate box. Every other day.
1: Okay, enough about him. Let's talk about you. So, Take 5 with Zan Rowe. Crazy that this is season 5 of a TV show.
2: I know.
1: An idea that was yours to begin with.
2: This is the 20th year of Take 5.
1: Crazy. Wow.
2: Can you believe it? 2006 it began on
1: Madness.
2: Radio. Yeah. I feel very
1: so
2: lucky
1: rare.
2: And I'll literally do it for as long as they let me because it's so much fun.
3: And it's such a great idea as well, obviously.
2: It's a simple idea, right?
3: Can I ask you, have there been any artists or are the artists allowed to choose their own songs in their top 5?
2: Absolutely, yeah. They choose their own songs. The only thing that I choose is the theme. So I'm never saying to you, what are your 5 favourite songs?
3: Yeah.
2: I'm saying, here's, you know, would you like to do the show? And then I'll come up with a theme for you to pick your songs around. Because if I ask either of you, what are your 5 favourite songs?
1: Yeah.
2: I don't know about you, but my mind
3: it's
2: just goes blank.
3: Yeah, yeah, yeah.
2: It's like,
3: big.
2: This is
3: yeah.
2: too
1: don't
2: overwhelming.
1: Don't say it's too. Yours is Who Let the Dogs Out? The Bar Hard Man. Number 1.
3: Don't reveal that.
2: You know what? I pay that.
3: Thank you.
2: It's a great song.
3: It's a classic.
1: I love it. And you were so sincere about it. You're like, too big.
2: Can I just tell you, only because this is one of the greatest visuals, that this will change the meaning of this song for you forever in a good way. I once went to a dog show at the Horden Pavilion in Sydney. There was a big sort of inflatable swimming pool out in the side bit, and there was dogs, staffies specifically, that were being walked out to a diving board, and then someone would throw a big sort of knotted toy into the pool and they would leap into it through the air because staffies just go for it.
3: Awesome.
2: And then, you know, do a big belly whack. And this was just on loop to the soundtrack of Who Let the Dogs Out?
3: That is the best thing I've ever heard.
2: Sorry, derailing. Corporate boxes, staffies. What are we here to talk about?
1: It's Lobo. We're here to talk about your TV shows. Go to a song. We got more with Zan Rowe up next on Will and Woody. Hope you're having a great drive home. It's
4: 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It makes me feel great. I love it. Good driving music. You can sing along and you've got a smile on your face.
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0: that kind of behavior. 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
2: What is American?
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0: Don't be so reckless. 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
1: Yeah. All right, we've got more Battle of the Gens up next on Will and Woody. She's ice cold, just where we like it. She's ice cold.
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1: 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She's going to be singing again up next. Will and Woody.
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0: It's boxy.
1: It's a white t-shirt.
0: It's a boxy style.
2: It's boxy though. It is boxy.
0: Boxy style.
2: Yeah, it's Wrangler. I'm saying that.
0: Wrangler's coming back. Anyway, don't you yuck me. Don't you yuck my yum.
2: It's a boxy Wrangler. Yeah. How dare you?
0: It's a boxy Wrangler. Boxy style.
2: All right, now. He's got the whip as well. He's got a bit of a whip.
0: What's
2: going
0: a whip?
2: On.
0: What's
2: with
0: a,
2: your hair? You got
0: yeah,
2: the whip.
0: I'm whipping the hair. It's got a, the, it's the textured mullet.
2: Okay, let's get in. We're making it sounding worse and worse. We need to stop.
0: Focus on her.
2: We need
0: focus
2: to,
0: on her.
2: The torture's on you.
0: Yeah,
2: I'm sorry.
0: Why'd you come for me?
2: Because when someone starts torturing you, I get sucked in.
0: Yeah,
2: I enjoy
0: your jumper
2: it.
0: Has cotton balls on
2: I
0: it.
2: I enjoy it. Sorry. It pills. It's a natural
0: it's
2: pill.
0: Pilling too much. You are a grandfather. All right, now let's focus right. on Annalise. Put your gun down.
2: I'm not going for you.
0: They, for
2: no, I didn't. I just said you got the whip going on.
1: Ow.
2: All right, now.
1: God, now. It didn't take much to bring down the empire just then.
2: No, hang on. No, we're fine.
0: No, that's a fair
2: we're
0: point.
2: Fine. Look, we're fine. Yeah, we're fine. Doing very, very
0: that was
2: well.
0: Just banter.
2: Thank you.
0: That was just
2: banter. That was millennials. So that's the other thing about millennials. Yeah. We can have a bit of banter. We move on.
0: Yeah, we move
2: okay.
0: on.
2: We move on.
0: Exactly
2: we're done
0: right.
2: there.
0: Right
2: you
0: there.
2: Guys, God, I'd have to have a meeting with HR. All right, now.
0: The grudges they hold, Will.
2: Oh, ridiculous.
0: Now, music.
2: Petty,
0: now,
2: passive people.
0: Music.
2: Yes.
0: We found a hole in your knowledge, and that is of huge songs in the 90s and 2000s. We kind of stitched up before with an Australian crawl song, which is probably 70s or 80s.
2: Yes.
0: But Wilbur.
2: Yes, these are World Cup themed songs. Not sure if you're across that. I feel like Gen Z's got its head in the sand re-World Cup as well. Not across it. That's right, Annalise.
1: Right.
2: The first song here is from a man who knows the World Cup very, very well. The one, the only Ricky Martin should know this very well. Here
1: I think I know this one. I'm pretty sure I should know this one.
2: Oh,
0: good energy.
2: Oh, wow, here she goes.
0: Good energy.
1: God, I know what you're doing here. You're trying to get me to sing like
2: here
1: Ricky.
2: Here we go, Annalise. Here we go.
1: She's in just a worst black cat and a voodoo doll. I feel a premonition. That's going to make me fall.
0: Good movement, good. Too. Good movement, too, Annalise. Good.
1: Thank you. Should we get the shoulder balls in?
3: Fire good.
1: She's into new sensations, new nicks in the candlelight. She's got a new addiction for every
2: here we go.
1: Day and
2: key
1: night.
2: Change.
1: She'll make you take your clothes off and go dancing in the rain.
0: Yeah,
1: thank you, Shrek. She'll make you live like crazy life, but she'll take away your pain.
2: She's got
1: like
2: it.
1: A bullet in your brain. Upside, inside out. She's in the beat
2: out.
1: Look,
2: yes, she's absolutely clocked. She's clocked. Very good. Well, wait. I mean, that was impressive.
1: Wow,
0: great
1: I
0: rendition.
1: Really nervous.
2: That was impressive. No,
0: oh,
2: you,
0: you
2: found
0: did,
2: something
0: and you
2: there.
0: Really started moving. You were finger pointing as well.
2: Great work. The hands,
1: I
2: well done. The hips,
1: Shrek.
2: The voice. You did
1: Shrek.
2: Really well. Oh, that's such a shame.
1: Yeah.
2: Classic Gen Z.
1: Shrek.
0: You did that thing as well where you held a fake microphone when you have a microphone in front of you.
1: I didn't want to wreck the audio.
2: Okay. Now we've got another World Cup classic.
0: Yep,
1: okay.
0: Yep.
2: From another star of the World Cup, performed at the opening ceremony at the World Cup.
1: Wow, this is very, you've gone very easy on me today.
2: Oh, this is an easy one for you.
1: Ladies up in here tonight. No funny.
2: No.
1: What? Ladies are where? I never knew. Anita, Mikasa, Shakira, Shakira. Oh, baby, when you talk like that. What? Reading the signs of your body. Oh, I'm on tonight. You know my hips don't mind. I'm starting to feel it right. Oh, attention, attention. Baby, don't you see this is perfection. Hey, girl,
0: she's still going.
1: I can see your body moving and it's driving me like crazy. Oh, I didn't know what was such idea till I saw you dancing. That's when I woke up on the dance floor. Nobody can ignore the way you move your body, girl. And everybody's so inspected. But you right and left it. You can make keep on shaking it. I never really knew you could dance like that.
0: Even
1: Benita,
2: sing,
1: Mikasa,
2: Shakira, Shakira. Oh wow!
0: What was the first line? What was the first line?
1: I don't know.
2: She tried to do the MC bit at the start, which was really
0: ladies
2: cute.
0: Up in here,
2: ladies. Hey, text us your feedback. What do you think of Annalise? Very good. Annalise, I'm going to give you both wins there. Well done.
1: Thank you.
0: Great effort.
2: The great part about doing it this way is that even if you know the song, the tragedy is then in your singing, which we're all rewarded. Yeah, it's really
1: I feel
2: great.
1: Like I'm owed some singing lessons.
2: It's really moody. Oh, great stuff.
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0: Will and Woody, getting you through the early hours.
1: Woods.
2: I don't love venting. I don't love.
1: You should get into the habit. It's a nice thing to
2: okay.
1: do.
2: Okay. Well, this something's got me pretty angry.
1: Vent away.
2: And I realize it's been happening almost for my whole life.
1: Oh, wow.
2: And I wonder, I don't know why everyone keeps doing it to me. Will, if I was standing at a traffic light crossing, yeah?
1: Are you trying to cross the road?
2: I'm trying to cross the road.
1: As in you press the button,
2: okay,
1: waiting for the green man.
2: Yes. If I'm already standing there,
1: yeah,
2: you see me, you're 10 meters behind me. Are you also going to press the button, or do you trust the fact that I'm a human being, I'm an adult, and I have already hit the button?
1: Do I know it's you?
2: Yes.
1: Oh, I'd press the button.
2: What? I'm so sick of this.
1: Yeah.
2: This always happens to me. It's like I've been standing there for a few minutes, right? It's like, in what world would I come here when that you've got a button to press and not press the button?
1: Because you're off with the Pixies sometimes.
2: I am not. This is the most basic thing, though. It's like,
1: I don't
2: think there's any human being that could possibly stand here and not hit the button. Because do you see it as rude, the fact that you reach over me
1: and hit the button? You're clearly offended. You're the same.
2: I'm so hurt by it because you're not the only person. It must be a way that I look. I mean, Annalise, you're in the studio as well. Maybe let's take me out of the equation.
3: Yes.
2: If you rock up to a traffic light crossing, someone else is already standing there.
3: Yes.
2: Do you hit the button?
3: I look and then I hit.
2: What are you looking for?
3: I'm looking for the red light because there's a little light.
1: Sometimes there's not always a light.
2: Yeah, there's not always a light.
3: If there's no light, then I'll touch it.
2: Are you?
3: I'll press it just to be sure.
1: It's also a nice feeling.
2: Can you?
1: Also a nice feeling pressing the button.
3: But no, you got to do it with your elbow because gross germs.
1: I hit it with my foot.
2: So not only are you worried about my germs that I've potentially touched it, but also you don't trust the fact. Do you two both believe? Because I know there are some people that have this conspiracy theory.
1: Yeah.
2: Do you believe that the more times you hit it,
1: the
2: faster the traffic light will change?
3: No.
1: I always give it like a few like.
3: Oh really?
2: Do you think?
1: Yeah, I get right in there.
2: What do you do, mate?
1: I get right in there. Like, I give it like a bit of a did.
2: Is that right?
1: Yeah.
2: A multiple tapper.
1: Yeah, absolutely. I think everyone does. I think it's a bit weird if you just go and press it once.
2: Okay.
1: Everyone gets in there.
2: Okay. Are you offended by the fact, by the way, if you're at the traffic light first and someone hits the button, does that happen to you?
1: If it does, I don't care. I think this says more about, you've got shades of my brother George about you.
2: Is that right?
1: Well, you get offended where people don't think that you're an adult. Because he's the youngest. Often people will like text him directions to a place or a time that he needs to be at a place.
2: Sure.
1: Even though we're all across it, he's the only one that gets a follow up.
2: Oh,
1: and he's like, guys, I know you told me I'm an adult. He's a doctor. But we like giving him grief.
2: Because,
1: you know, previously he hasn't proved himself. He hasn't proved himself as an adult. And I think you've got.
2: Do you think I haven't proved myself as an
1: adult? Not yet.
2: What do I have to do?
1: You've got priors.
2: What could I possibly...
1: If I didn't know, if it wasn't you, and this is going to hurt you, if it wasn't you, I actually wouldn't normally press the button. I'd assume they'd press the button.
2: What is it? you've pushed a button.
1: That's the nerve.
2: Mind the pun, you've pushed a button.
1: Yeah.
2: What is it about my appearance
1: that
2: makes you think that... No, well, I want to hear it.
1: Okay.
2: Because here's the thing. You're not the only person. I don't reckon I've ever stood at a traffic light crossing without someone looking at me.
1: Yeah.
2: And then pushing the button.
1: Because you don't look like an adult. And you don't.
2: Now, that's not fair.
1: You don't dress like an adult. You don't look like an adult.
4: It's how high you wear your backpack.
1: Yeah.
2: What?
1: You go for this perpetually boy. You're like Peter Pan. You're this perpetual boy.
2: I wear shoes now. I almost wear shoes every day. And I've been starting to wear pants.
1: There's a couple
3: not
1: of faces.
3: Not right now.
1: You don't really grow facial hair.
2: What do I have to do?
1: Yeah.
2: What changes do you think? Because I'm sick of it.
3: Can I ask?
2: I want to be able to live in a world.
1: Mate, wear a shirt with a collar.
2: All right.
3: How close are you standing to the traffic light post?
2: I'd be within a metre.
3: I'd get closer to it.
2: What, like guard the pole? I'm not blocking. I'm not going to block the button.
1: That would indicate child as well.
2: That defeats the purpose of people trusting me.
3: Just slap their hand away.
1: No, I actually disagree with that. I'd say the further away you stand, the more confident you are. Like that's more adult.
2: I think I have started standing close because I'm getting now, I get worried that
1: people
2: the person
1: assume,
2: will think that I haven't.
1: I've been
2: sometimes I think about saying.
1: You're like, a classic pole guarder.
2: As someone approaches, I think about saying, like, I've pushed the button.
1: Just so you know, before you ask.
2: Yes, I've pushed the button. One app, endless listening, the I
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0: Hey, it's Will and Woody here with our best bits from the show yesterday.
1: Woods, for 15 years, you and I have had the idea of jumping out of a cake to surprise someone on their birthday.
2: Will and Woody's Cake Crashes. Western Star, say it with a star.
1: It's huge. We're doing it all thanks to Western Star, Butter, to celebrate their 100th birthday. Now, right now, the biggest problem here is actually the logistics of making a cake big enough to fit two people, Woods.
3: Because the thing is, when we had this as a dream, we just like the moment where we jump out of a cake.
1: Yeah.
3: We haven't put any thought into whether this is actually something that is physically possible for two hefty lads to fit inside. But thankfully, we've got some bakers on the phone right now. And what we were just talking about during the song, ladies, is this idea of whether we'll be able to get in and out of the cake, or whether once we're in, we're just stuck. Do you think you'd be able to build a cake where we can get in and out of it?
4: Definitely. We'll need some help from a builder, but we can definitely make this happen.
3: Okay. One more from me, because I like this idea. What about like a treasure chest, like a really tall,
4: and then you could get
3: those chocolate coins spilling out of the top.
4: That's exactly what I was thinking.
3: Right?
5: It's giving Women's Weekly.
4: Yeah.
3: Yes. Lyndall, I think that was.
1: Kendall.
3: Kendall, sorry. And then we would be pirates. And we would be pirates dressed up as pirates.
4: That's really good. That's brilliant.
3: Okay. Amazing.
1: There's some great ideas here. I reckon we put it down for now. You guys seem interested. You'll have to make a pitch. There's obviously a lot of people interested in this project.
3: And obviously we'll talk payment off air.
1: Yeah.
4: Sounds good.
1: It sounds like payment's already been discussed with these guys.
3: You do seem ready to go. I love it. Okay, guys, we'll be in touch.
1: Yeah, we will, guys. Thanks so much.
4: Sounds good. Looking forward. Can't wait.
3: All right, see you guys.
1: Bye, guys.
5: Bye.
3: Okay, we need to think about design. Look, keep getting in touch with us over design. You've heard what they've said. It sounds like a lot is possible.
1: I'm on the Cake Club website, mate. They do it all.
3: Right.
1: They do it all. They're doing unicorns.
3: Stop. What's with you and four-legged animals? We're not going to be able to fit in the belly.
1: No. It's not the actual horse. They've made a spherical cake look like a unicorn.
3: Oh.
1: So just use your imagination, mate. That's all I'm asking.
3: No, I get it.
1: All right, now, it is all thanks to Western Star Butter.
3: I think there's fun as to what we're dressed up as and bursting out of. Like, what are we if we burst out of a unicorn?
1: Jockeys.
3: Out of a unicorn's tummy.
1: Western Star. Say it with a star. It is their 100-year birthday. Fairies.
3: Sorry, baby unicorns, a birth. That's actually kind of cool.
1: There you go. Oh, yeah.
3: That's actually really cute. It could be the birth. A pregnant unicorn. I love that.
1: Really strange. I don't know why that was so strange, but really strange. Anyway. We're looking forward to it. Cake crashing, surprising one of you guys. If you want to nominate someone you love for us to surprise inside the cake, I can promise you it won't be a pregnant unicorn.
3: Oh, well.
1: WillandWoody.com.
3: Maybe. It's in the maybe column.
1: Place to nominate them. Hope you're having a great drive home, Will and Woody.
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0: G'day, it's Will and Woody here with our best bits from the show yesterday.
1: Woods, as your friend, I think it's important that I give you this feedback.
2: Okay. Far away. I'm always happy to hear it.
1: It's not really feedback, actually.
2: Okay. Just what is it? Just criticism?
1: No. Criticism would be strong.
2: Okay.
1: Just what an observation that I've made.
2: Okay, cool.
1: About you.
2: Oh, I hope I evolve as a human being after this. This is healthy. This is healthy.
1: It's healthy. It is good. I only realized it with Button Pusher Tommy yesterday. So basically, you provided a lot of resistance to the team making a technical move onto a platform over the last 3 or 4 years, let's say.
2: Yeah.
1: To bring everyone up to speed, we wanted to get everybody on OneNote, Microsoft OneNote. Woody resisted because he likes emails and analog. Anyway.
2: I don't think I ever liked the email either, but I hate the telephone too. To be honest, I was pretty happy to just be I was pretty happy to just be left alone.
1: Yeah.
2: Right. I was pushing for that.
1: But then everyone was like,
2: apparently it was very hard.
1: You work I couldn't just work in an office.
2: 3:30 and go like, let's just figure it out.
1: So we've moved you to OneNote. A week in, you love it.
2: It's amazing. Because I'm not sure if there are people listening here that understand what OneNote is. And I can't quite understand the technology. But if I write something in OneNote, you guys, happen to be logged on at the same time, you all see it. Tom and I was on the train. I'm not even on a Wi-Fi. I'm not even on a router, right? I'm sitting on a train and I'm writing an idea down.
1: Yeah.
2: Brilliant, by the way. Brilliant idea.
1: Yeah.
2: And while I'm writing it, I see this more text is appearing that I'm not adding to, and it's Tom saying, Woody, remember to write in red. I thought he was watching me. Are you on the train? And they say, no. I can see what you're writing.
1: Right.
2: I think that's extraordinary.
1: It is amazing.
2: And I was like, anyway, I thought I was talking to a ghost.
1: Great.
2: Technology is amazing.
1: Technology is amazing. So I think it's an example of you having strong resistance to things and then trying them and then thinking they're amazing.
2: Oh, yeah, that's happened a lot. Happens a lot.
1: Bike riding.
2: Love bike riding. Did I hate bike riding?
1: For a very long time, I would ride my bike to work and you'd be like, Will, why are you doing that? You're mad. It's dangerous. Never do that. That looks shocking. I'll never trust myself to do that. And I was like, just give it a go, man. You get to ride to work every day. Wind in your hair. Like all these things.
2: That said, you were bald, so that was a hard sell from
1: wind,
2: you.
1: Wind on your scalp.
2: I'd love to give that to you, but I was dating someone who was from Europe and she was into cycling.
1: I'm not saying I'm the one that pushed you over the edge, but you hated it.
2: Hated
1: and then
2: it.
1: The moment that you tried it, so what's something you hate right now?
2: God,
1: visceral.
2: Yeah, well, I'm just worried.
1: You had a reaction there?
2: I'm just worried about how many, some potential people that might want to buy into the show that might be offended by this, but, let's just go there. Streaming. I hate streaming. I'm going full analog. So I don't stream anything anymore.
1: Yeah, okay.
2: Do you think I need to get back into streaming?
1: Maybe.
2: I really like DVDs.
1: Yeah.
2: Like, I love them.
1: Yeah. I think you need
2: I put all my DVDs into alphabetical order today.
1: Yeah.
2: My God, that felt good.
1: You've been off KO for a long time. I think that's a good one to maybe think about getting back into.
2: I hate staying out past midnight.
1: Past 10 p.m.
2: Past 10. I was being generous to myself there. Let's be honest. Past 9.
1: 9.
2: So stay out past 9.
1: That might be you might need to give that a crack.
2: All right.
1: I think this is good for you. What else?
2: I don't like having too much time away from my kids. Become an absent father. Don't mind that.
1: Lock that in.
2: Don't.
1: Pets. You hate your cat.
2: Hate my cat. Do you know what? While Mim was away, we did cuddle a lot.
1: You and the cat.
2: Yeah. But the thing with the cuddling with my cat is it always feels fake because the only reason he does it with because then as soon as Mim comes home, he's cuddling Mim again, which was hurtful.
1: Yeah.
2: I hate gluten.
1: Onion and garlic.
2: But what are we doing here, guys? Like, that's a medical problem.
1: How would you feel if you go away for 2 weeks, don't see your family, you go on a bender eating exclusively food with onion and garlic, and at the end of the bender, you sit down, do a 24-hour KO marathon with somebody with their hand on your forehead?
2: God. Okay. Well, you're not going to see me tomorrow because I'm having a bender tonight.
1: Can you imagine?
2: Call my wife. Tell her I'm going to be gone for a week.
1: Imagine. It could be good, though. It could be good.
2: It scares the hell out of me. Scares the hell out of me.
1: That scares me, too. Don't do that.
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7: On the eastern Eyre Peninsula, a partly cloudy one today with some southeasterly winds, 20 to 30 kilometres per hour, with top temperatures in Clee 14, Kimber with a top 16. On the lower Eyre Peninsula, a cloudy one with some southeasterly winds, 15 to 25 kilometres per hour, turning easterly 20 to 30 kilometres per hour throughout the day. Top temperatures in Coffin Bay 17, Cummins 16 and Port Lincoln with a top today of 15. For all the latest in weather, go to magic89.9.com.au.
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5: On the Eastern Eyre Peninsula, a partly cloudy one today with some southeasterly winds, 20 to 30 kilometres per hour. With top temperatures in Clee 14, Kimber with a top of 16. On the lower Eyre Peninsula, a cloudy one with some southeasterly winds, 15 to 25 kilometres per hour, turning easterly 20 to 30 kilometres per hour throughout the day. Top temperatures in Coffin Bay, 17, Cummins 16 and Port Lincoln with a top today of 15. For all the latest in weather, go to magic899.com.au.
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8: Morning, I'm Gemma Jones with your local news. Local motorists are paying well above the odds at the pump as Middle East conflict pushes petrol prices higher. In Port Lincoln, unleaded is hovering around $2.24 a litre, outstripping the national average of $2.18. The previous fuel excise cut was introduced as a temporary measure when prices hit $2.32, but despite escalating tensions in the Middle East and key shipping straits closing, the federal government says it won't be offering extra relief at the Bowser just yet. Meanwhile, the Whyalla community is rallying around the 500 steelworkers affected in recent job cuts following the closure of the blast furnace. Among the flood of messages on social media is the West Whyalla Football Club, who has invited anyone who's having a difficult time following the announcement to come to the clubrooms for a chat. Whyalla Mayor Phil Stone says while council is looking for ways to support the affected workers, he understands the stress the announcement can have on the workers affected.
9: This is a perfect time where family, friends, community generally should be making sure that everybody is okay to the best of our ability to ensure they come through this.
8: Steelworks is the largest employer in the Steel City with nearly 5% of the population working at the factory based on ABS and steelwork statistics. And a Fair Work Commission ruling means Uber can continue hiding key trip information from drivers until they accept a ride and start the trip. Drivers currently see the pickup location, passenger rating and estimated time or distance to the passenger, but not the destination or expected payment. The rideshare company argued revealing that information could lead to drivers selectively rejecting trips. The ruling comes as the company continues to work towards launching across the EP after rideshare rules expanded to regional South Australia last year. And that's the latest in local news.
0: Del Giorno's Cafe Restaurant, Port Lincoln's home of alfresco dining. On 89.9, 97.1 and iHeartRadio. 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Now.
6: Hi, I'm Phoebe Humphrey. There's been a big drop in the number of new home sales across Australia, raising fresh concerns over whether we'll meet the target of building 1.2 million new homes by 2029. The Housing Industry Association says investors and home buyers are pulling back because of high rates and the government's tax changes. The Defence Force has confirmed a man broke into a Darwin base. It's alleged he stormed in on Monday, assaulted an ADF member, and then took off in a stolen car. The incident has raised questions about the security of our defence bases. Temporary campgrounds will need to be set up for Brisbane Olympic spectators. That's according to the CEO of Camplify, who has been working with the state government ahead of the 2032 Games. Proposals also include freeing up university beds as the state faces an 11,000 room shortage. And it's a sad day in Summer Bay following the death of original Home and Away cast member Sheila Kennedy. The 88-year-old played Floss in the series.
0: Ampol Hallett Place. Best takeaway curries in town. Phone orders and takeaway.
6: In sport, Australia has drawn first blood in its ODI series against Zimbabwe with a 59-run win. The victory was set up by Matt Renshaw's maiden one-day ton. His 109 came off just 94 balls. The Swans hold their last main training session today ahead of Friday's AFL prelim against the Dockers at the SCG. Justin McInerney will be put through a fitness test as he aims to play his first game since injuring his hamstring in round 15. And Angus Crichton has been named for the Roosters in their do-or-die clash against the Sharks on Saturday. That's the latest news and sport.
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1: On the Eastern Eyre Peninsula, a mostly sunny one today with some southeasterly winds, 20 to 30 kilometres per hour, with top temperatures in Cleve 14 and Kimber with a top of 17. On the Lower Eyre Peninsula, a cloudy one with east to southeasterly winds, 20 to 30 kilometres per hour, with top temperatures in Coffin Bay 17, Cummins and Port Lincoln, both with tops of 15. For all the latest in weather, go to magic899.com.au.
0: As the sun appears over Boston Bay, it's time to bend, stretch, and kick off the daily grind. Starting your day right. 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Let's go. With Riz.
1: Yes, it is. Good morning, everyone, and a happy Wednesday to you. I hope you're all having a great start to your day. And I hope you're all managing to get into Mark Forbes Homemakers Furniture and Bedding, because it was a great day yesterday for their 43rd birthday. And those specials, those sales, they run all the way through until the end of it this week. So get on down there. It was a great day yesterday with Forbesy and the team. Hey, we got a massive show on today with plenty going on. Of course, school holidays are right around the corner, so there is a lot happening around our region, which is awesome to see for our Year 12 students as well as they go into their final term of the schooling life, which is also very exciting and a little bit scary because of exams and stuff like that, but an awesome time for our Year 12 students, so we'll get to that a little bit later on the show. But up first this morning, wanted to talk about giving back to some of our local businesses. Mentioned Mark Forbes Homemakers Furniture and Bedding. Well, they're a part of something that we're calling a Shop Local First. I'm going to give you all the details on that one up next here on Rise Up with Riz.

Johnny Farnham on Magic 89.9. It's Rise Up with Riz. I wonder what he thought of the Jonas Brothers and their performance last Friday at the NFL game that happened at the MCG, where they performed You're the Voice. I thought they did a pretty good job as well. You can actually catch that if you missed it. If you go to our training section at magic899.com.au, you can see the full wrap-up of the halftime show as well as the rest of the NFL that happened last Friday. Definitely something to bring back. I reckon it was awesome. 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

0: Ella Langley on Magic 89.9. Rise Up with Riz. We do it alongside Harvey Norman, Port Lincoln, supporting the local community with the best prices guaranteed. Hey, well, yesterday was a massive day for the TV industry. Of course, it was the Emmys, and there were some big winners and some not so big winners as well. But I tell you, one streaming service would be very happy. That would be Apple TV. We'll get to the Emmys and everything that goes with it after this on Magic 89.9.
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9: 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Rise up with Riz. 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

0: It's Black Keys on Magic 89.9. It's Rise Up with Riz. It's coming up to 6:30 and a big day yesterday in TV land. It was the Emmy Awards were on, so the 78th Emmy Awards. And, well, there was some big winners out of this one, but some, well, big losers. I wouldn't say big losers, but more maybe some disappointing TV shows, I guess, or studios that didn't clean up at the Emmy. So start with the two that were nominated for the most Emmys, and that was The Pitt was nominated for 25 and Hacks was nominated for 24. Well, Hacks didn't win a single one, so it's 0 for 24, and The Pitt only won 2 out of 25, so it wasn't a big day for either of them. But the TV show that did clean up was Widow's Bay. I'd never heard of this one. I had to actually Google it. It's an Apple TV product, and it's about a skeptical mayor who leads the superstitious residents of a cursed New England island. It's a comedy TV show, and you know, British as well. So it looks interesting, but I've never heard of it. So if anyone's watched it and they want to recommend it, Magic 89.9. On our Facebook page, hit us up with a little message. Just let us know if it's any good. But there was some other big results. I mean, Apple TV alone, all the TV shows in there. Actually, have noticed that Apple TV have really upped their game in terms of the results as well. The shows that they pump out. I mean, Ted Lasso, the obvious one. I love Ted Lasso. Still yet to watch the next season of it. Sort of waiting for it all to come out. I'm one of those people. A lot of the other shows like Pluribus and some other ones like that really, really did clean up at the Emmys. So if you want all the results, you want to see what the best TV shows that are going around are, go to our training section at magic899.com.au.
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0: Amy Shark on Magic 89.9. It's Rise Up with Riz. It's coming up to 6:30. You might have noticed that fuel prices have gone up and a little bit through the roof at the moment. Well, Gemma Jones has got some more on that in the latest in your latest in local news on Magic 89.9. And, well, hopefully some relief with that as well. That's up next.
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6: Morning, I'm Gemma Jones with your local news. Local drivers are taking another hit at the Bowser, but federal government says further tax relief is off the table. Renewed Middle East conflict and the closure of the Strait of Hormuz have pushed Port Lincoln unleaded to $2.24 a litre, well above the national average. Deputy Prime Minister Richard Marles says there are no plans to reintroduce a fuel excise cut. Meanwhile, support has flooded in for the Whyalla families affected by the announcement of 500 job cuts at the steelworks with the closure of the blast furnace. Community groups and organisations are expressing their support online, with local institutions like the West Whyalla Football Club encouraging those worried about their future to come have a chat. Whyalla Council Mayor Phil Stone says he believes the job losses will have a large impact on the economy and community as a whole.
7: As important it is for those that are going to lose their jobs, areas like small business, yeah, they may suffer as well. So it's not just about the workers at the steelworks, but the community as a whole, to get behind everybody and make sure everyone knows about the services available and that we do look after each other.
6: The decision to close the furnace came earlier this week, believing it had long outlived its use after operating for nearly 60 years. And honours for young STEM geniuses. Streaky Bay's Bluefins have taken second place in the development class at the STEM Racing SA State Final with their miniature car prototype. The students took home four awards across the competition in verbal presentation, innovation, industry collaboration and marketing. And that's the latest in local news.
0: Fair Express. Don't get stuck with the rest. Truck with the best. 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
8: Hi, I'm Phoebe Humphrey. A warning for those planning to head to the Brisbane 2032 Olympic Games. Pop-up caravan parks and freeing up university beds are being floated as possible solutions to the city's potential accommodation shortfall of 11,000 rooms. Australia's housing pipeline is under fresh pressure, with new home sales falling for a fourth consecutive month, the slumps being blamed on high interest rates and weaker buyer confidence, while the Housing Industry Association says the government's property tax changes are also a factor. Betting platform Dabble has been hit with more than $1 million in fines. ACMA claims the company breached national self-exclusion laws, kept more than 150 problem gamblers on the platform and sent them marketing material more than 800 times. And a Paris court has awarded Kim Kardashian just €1 after her 2016 robbery in the French capital. Eight people were found guilty last year for their roles. Kim has now been awarded €1, the amount of compensation she asked for.
0: Sharky Sports Bar, your front row seat to live sport.
8: In sport, a man of the match performance by Matt Renshaw has guided the Aussie cricketers to a 59-run win over Zimbabwe overnight in the opening one-day clash. He scored 109 off just 94 balls as the Aussies made 294 batting first, but he's told Fox the conditions were not easy.
9: At altitude a little bit here compared to what we're used to, so lungs got going a little bit, but yeah, the pitch was really nice. It obviously got harder as the innings went on.
8: And South Melbourne will take on Melbourne Victory in the Australia Cup final after downing the Queensland Lions 3-1. That's the latest news and sport.
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10: On the Eastern Air Peninsula, a mostly sunny one today with some southeasterly winds, 20 to 30 kilometres per hour, with top temperatures in Cleve 14 and Kimber with a top of 17. On the Lower Air Peninsula, a cloudy one with east to southeasterly winds, 20 to 30 kilometres per hour, with top temperatures in Coffin Bay 17. Cummins and Port Lincoln both with tops of 15. For all the latest in weather, go to magic899.com.au.
0: Because hitting snooze is a lifestyle. Rise up with Riz. 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

Post Malone on Magic 89.9. It's Rise Up with Riz. It is, well, 20 to 7. And coming up for you, we, of course, have got Magic's Lucky Fiver. $210 is what we are playing for. So we're going to check those numbers for you inside of about 10 minutes. So get them ready to go. But up next, we have got another chance for you to win with this month as we approach the back half of September. More details on it after Olivia Rodrigo's stupid song here on Rise Up with Riz. New York City.

0: Olivia Rodrigo on Magic 89.9. It's Rise Up with Riz. 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
0: It's where the events come thick and fast because the warmer weather, well, sort of getting here anyway. But if you are having an event throughout spring and summer and into Christmas, you got to bring up that word soon. There are local businesses who can help you out, and you'll find them on our Celebration Hub tab for the very best of the best. It is also where you go for your chance to win our monthly prize. 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It's 6 bottles of Lincoln Estate wines valued at $150. 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You can enter in as many times as you like. So check out those local businesses, register your details. And at the end of this month, we could be calling you and giving you those 6 bottles of Lincoln Estate wines. It's thanks to Glen Forest Tourist Park, where you can experience the beauty of the Eyre Peninsula at Glen Forest Tourist Park. Let's get into more music now. It's Blink 182 here on Rise Up with Riz.

0: Blink 182 on Magic 89.9. It's Rise Up with Riz. It's coming up to 7 o'clock, which means up next, $210 is what we're giving away for Magic's Lucky Fiver. 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
1: 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Rise up with Riz. Thanks to Harvey Norman, Port Lincoln.

0: One of the great FIFA songs of all time. It's John Newman's Love Me Again here on Magic 89.9. It's Rise Up with Riz.
1: Have a closer look at your $5 note because it could be Magic's Lucky Fiver. Thanks to Boston Bay Diner. 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
0: They've got an enticing menu and an amazing atmosphere, and that is just the beginning at Boston Bay Diner. So we've got $210 that we are playing for. What you need is on your $5 note, you've got a serial number on there. If that one matches up with the one I have got right here, that we will give you $210. It is that simple. It's the easiest game on radio. So today's number is BJ16187247. That number again, BJ16187247. If you have that on your $5 note, either need you to call us on 8682 5000. Or come and see us at 69 Liverpool Street, Port Lincoln. Got to do one of those two things before 5 o'clock today. Otherwise, our jackpot will just keep going up until we find a winner. If you miss the numbers, don't worry. Katie Wright Dynamite, she's got them for you after 1:30 today. Right now, though, Sabrina Carpenter's man-child here on Rise Up with Riz.
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0: 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It's Rise Up with Riz. 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And Gemma Jones has got the latest for you in your local news on Magic 89.9.
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7: Morning, I'm Gemma Jones with your local news. Uber drivers will not be given the passenger's destination or amount they can earn from a trip before accepting it. The Fair Work Commission has rejected a driver's bid to force Uber to disclose that information earlier. The ruling comes as rideshare services continue expanding in regional South Australia, with Uber introducing the service to residents in Port Lincoln last year. 85% of regional and rural Australians expect to face an emergency within the next 5 years, yet a third admit they wouldn't know what to do. That's according to new data released for Emergency Ready Week, which runs till Sunday. The Red Cross and AusPost are urging households to prepare early before natural disasters strike. Red Cross Resilience Coordinator Nicola Cray says preparation goes beyond packing an emergency kit.
8: For Australians living in regional and rural communities, knowing your exit strategy, where your community gathers in times of emergency, which is usually a community hall, knowing what your council plans are during an evacuation, and understanding where you're going to get your information will help you feel psychologically prepared during a potential crisis.
7: Meanwhile, Whyalla Council has bolstered food bank services in the region with a generous donation. The council has given $5,000 to the charity, which will be used to distribute 850 free meals to those doing it toughest in the community. The packs would typically cost $6 each. And local students from Streaky Bay are celebrating a huge win on the state stage. The Bluefin STEM Racing Team took second place in the development class at the 2026 STEM Racing South Australia State Finals. Designed to mirror professional motorsport, the hands-on program saw the team spending months prototyping, testing and building a miniature Formula One car while developing their own brand. And that's the latest in local news.
6: Hoppy's Mobile Welding, now at the Rear Shed, 13 Riversdale Avenue. On 89.9, 97.1 and iHeartRadio. 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Now.
9: Hi, I'm Phoebe Humphrey. The federal government has weighed in on the latest data showing new home sales have dropped for a fourth straight month. The slump is being blamed on high interest rates, weaker buyer confidence and Labor's tax changes. But Housing Minister Claire O'Neill has told Seven those changes will get more Aussies into the market.
10: We've got some really important kind of indicators telling us that we're going to see exactly what we want, and that is more first-time buyers in the market and more new builds being supported by investor dollars, which is really where we want that money to go.
9: Pauline Hanson says her comments branding First Nations Australians as the world's most primitive race have been taken out of context. The One Nation leader telling News 24 she was referring to the past.
11: All I'm saying is basically going back to time of settlement here of what the rest of the world was like with, you know, the British settlement, that type of thing.
9: And a former play school host has lost his job as a Labor staffer after a series of vile tweets resurfaced. The social media post from Rhys Muldoon featured racist and misogynistic language.
6: Ampol Hallett Place. Best takeaway curries in town. Phone orders and takeaway.
9: In sport, the Swans hold their last main training session today ahead of Friday's AFL prelim against the Dockers at the SCG. Justin McInerney will be put through a fitness test as he aims to play his first game since injuring his hamstring in round 15. Egan Butcher will miss the Roosters' sudden death semi against Cronulla after suffering a head knock in Sunday's loss to the Panthers. The Chooks have named Angus Crichton on the bench as he deals with a foot injury. And Australia's taken a 1-0 lead in its one-day series against Zimbabwe with a 59-run win. That's the latest news on sport.
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0: Starting off in Arno Bay, next low tide at 7.46 this morning at 0.85 of a metre. Next high this afternoon at 19 past 2, 1.7 metres. Dummy Bay now, next low tide at 10 past 7 this morning, 0.79 of a metre. Next high this afternoon at 1.43, 1.7 metres. Sheringa Beach, next high tide at 12.44 this afternoon, 1.31 metres. Next low tonight at 3 past 7, 0.23 of a metre. Finally in Port Lincoln, next low tide at 18 past 7 this morning, 0.64 of a metre. Next high this afternoon at 1.30, 1.53 metres.
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0: On the eastern Eyre Peninsula, a mostly sunny one today with some southeasterly winds, 20 to 30 kilometres per hour, with top temperatures in Cleve 14 and Kimber with a top of 17. On the lower Eyre Peninsula, a cloudy one with east to southeasterly winds, 20 to 30 kilometres per hour, with top temperatures in Coffin Bay 17, Cummins and Port Lincoln both with tops of 15. For all the latest in weather, go to magic89.9.com.au.
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0: And we do it thanks to Harvey Norman, Port Lincoln, supporting the local community with the best prices guaranteed. Good morning, everyone. I hope you're having a great start to your day. Now, of course, our school kids out there will be well aware that they're not far away from school holidays, and there is a lot happening for the school holidays. Going to get into that just before 7.30. But up next... something caught my eyes, AFL related, it's Zach Butters related, and it was something very heartwarming, but I have a slight issue with it. I'm going to tell you all about that up next here on Rise Up with Riz.

Alex Warren on Magic 89.9. It's Rise Up with Riz. It is 14 past 7. And, well, talking AFL, of course, as we go into prelim finals this weekend. But it's one of the teams that, or two of the teams that aren't involved in the Power and the Dogs, of course. The Zach Butters trade, the one that keeps getting spoken about how the trade's going to get done as to whether or not they're going to take the compo pick or they're going to do a compo pick and then trade Todd Marshall for two first rounders as like a little bit of a side deal or an under the table deal. It'll be very interesting to see how that one plays out. But, of course, he had a big decision. He had three clubs that wanted him, Richmond, who were never really in it, and then it was sort of down to the Dogs and the Geelong Cats. But apparently, the thing that separated it was the fact that Zach Butters is a Western Bulldogs fan. Well, he was a Western Bulldogs fan growing up. And it was an 11-year-old kid who wrote him a letter, which was the reason why Zach chose the Power. Now, I'm thinking about when I was an 11-year-old, and my grammar certainly wasn't as good as what this letter is. So whether or not it actually was an 11-year-old or whether or not it was someone pretending to be an 11-year-old, because the grammar's way too good. But the letter basically reads, Zach, I heard that you are leaving Port. Your childhood team needs you, Zach. Can you please come to the Doggies? And since your parents live in Backers Marsh, it's quicker to drive to Mars Stadium than GMHBA Stadium. And the Dogs have a really, really good midfield. And with you, we could be unstoppable and win multiple flags. If you can play for the Dogs, it will be a lifetime. It will leave a lifetime of happy memories. Please go to the Dogs. It would mean a lot to me. Here is 20 cents of my money. It's not much and it's all I have, but giving my savings to you will be worth it if you play for the Dogs. Please, Zach, come to the Dogs. From Hunter, 11 years old. Now, that apparently was one of the reasons why Zach Butters once had chosen to go to the Western Bulldogs. Are you sure it was an 11-year-old boy that wrote you a letter, Zach? Or would it be the, $18 million contract that you're getting? Like, what are we doing, man? Like, please don't say that it's because of a letter from an 11-year-old that you're signing with the Dogs. It's the massive paycheck you're getting. That's just, like, ridiculous. Anyway, let's get some more music now. It's Stella Lefty here on Rise Up with Riz. On a

0: 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It's Rise Up or Either Is. It is 19 past 7. School holidays right around the corner, and there is a free school holiday program that's going all the way through. Going to tell you all about it up next.
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9: 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Rise up with Riz. 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

0: Wallflowers on Magic 89.9. It's Rise Up With Riz. It's coming up to 7.30. Some good news for our school kids out there. I'm sure they're well aware of this, but the school holidays is only a couple of weeks out. I believe it's starting off on the 25th of September is sort of the final day of school, if I'm correct there, if I've got my maths and my calendars right, which means that it's going to be kicking off a couple of weeks of awesome school holidays. It's a great school holidays, this one, because the weather gets nice and warm as you lead into summer. I mean, obviously, the best one is the Christmas school holidays, obviously. But this one, in terms of the midterms, you can tell how much I loved school holidays when I was a kid. This one's the best one. It's the lead into the final term of the year and then, of course, into the Christmas break. But heaps going on in our region. This is awesome. City of Port Lincoln Council have got a free school holiday program going on with a bunch of great events that are happening. It kicks off with a bit of a disco pool party at the Leisure Centre, which we're on Leisure Centre Watch. They've, of course, are up for an award this weekend on the national stage at SwimCon on the Gold Coast. So we are on Port Lincoln Leisure Centre Watch. So well done to everyone who is who makes the Leisure Centre as great as what it is. There's also heaps of different things happening. There's an art workshop, a bottle rocket workshop. There's a weekend escape at Lincoln Cinema for the Cube Escape, I should say. And then heaps of other stuff like geocaching, fishing clinics, pottery, guru animation, which is awesome. So heaps of different stuff happening. Headspace 2, they also have their own school holiday program too, so make sure you check that out. But there is a heap going on. Make sure you check out the City of Port Lincoln Council on their Facebook page for all your school holiday programs.
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2: With the announcement of over 500 jobs lost following the closure of the Steelworks blast furnace, Whyalla has rallied behind its affected community members. The West Whyalla Football Club has offered for those impacted by the announcement to come and chat, one of many offers seen in posts on Facebook. The Steelworks is expected to be sold by the end of the year, with the closure of the furnace not expected to impact negotiations. Whyalla Council Mayor Phil Stone says the government has been planning for all outcomes of the furnace since it went offline in April, and the community will have their backing through this time.
7: Premier has gone to great pains to point out that both the state and the federal government aren't going to drop us in the mire. They are there to support us, and they will see us through to get that new buyer in place and make sure the buyer lives up to what the expectations of the government.
2: Meanwhile, drivers are being told not to expect government relief at the Bowser, despite petrol prices surging once again as tensions blow over in the Middle East. Regional areas are feeling the pinch the hardest. Port Lincoln Unleaded is sitting near $2.24 a litre, compared to the national average of $2.18. The previous fuel excise discount was brought in to cushion the blow when prices hit $2.32. However, the federal government says there's no plans for another cut, maintaining the focus is strictly on securing Australia's fuel supply as the international situation unfolds. Streaky Bay's Bluefin STEM racing team has taken second place in the development class at the 2026 SA State Finals. The program challenges students to run a miniature Formula One motorsport team, handling everything from car engineering to marketing. Alongside their overall podium finish, the Bluefins scooped up four additional state awards, including top honours for innovation, marketing and verbal presentation. And community members doing it toughest will benefit from a generous donation made by the Whyalla Council. Foodbank SA and NT have received $5,000 from the council. The funding will allow the charity to distribute around 850 healthy meal packs free of charge to local residents that would typically cost $6 each. And that's the latest in local news.
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9: Hi, I'm Phoebe Humphrey. The federal opposition is calling on the PM to scrap recent changes to negative gearing and property tax, with fresh data showing new home sales have dropped for a fourth straight month. Liberal Senator Michaela Cash telling Seven it's time for Anthony Albanese to admit he was wrong.
12: How much more pain does he want Australians to feel before he admits we got it wrong and he scraps those toxic taxes?
9: Temporary campgrounds will need to be set up for Brisbane Olympic spectators. That's according to the CEO of Camplify, who has been working with the state government ahead of the 2032 Games. Proposals also include freeing up university beds as the state faces an 11,000-room shortage. And random knife detection searches could soon become a reality in Victoria, with a version of Jack's Law to be introduced if Labor is re-elected at the state's November election. The proposal is based on Queensland laws that give police and PSOs the power to conduct random searches in public using metal wands.
1: Sharky Sports Bar, your front row seat to live sport.
9: In sport, the Aussie cricketers have started their tour of Africa with a win, downing Zimbabwe by 59 runs in the opening one-day clash. Matt Renshaw named man of the match after scoring his first ever ODI century to guide the tourists to 294 batting first.
13: It was nice. I never thought I'd be able to probably play ODI cricket. 10 years between international hundreds is something I probably wasn't expecting.
9: They're on Fox. And Giants skipper Toby Green says he expects to make a decision in the coming days about what club he plays for next year as he considers a move back to Victoria. That's the latest news and sport.
14: 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I grew up in the country, and I know how important it is to have someone fighting for your patch in Canberra. If I can help, or if you've got an idea to share, call me on 1300 301 742 or visit one of my offices in Whyalla, Port Pirie or Kadena.
15: That's 1300 301 742. 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
0: On the Eastern Air Peninsula, a mostly sunny one today with some southeasterly winds, 20 to 30 kilometres per hour, with top temperatures in Cleve 14 and Kimber with a top 17. On the Lower Air Peninsula, a cloudy one with east to southeasterly winds, 20 to 30 kilometres per hour, with top temperatures in Coffin Bay 17, Cummins and Port Lincoln, both with tops of 15. For all the latest in weather, go to magic89.9.com.au.
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rattling your ground. Karma's on your scent like a bounty hunter. Karma's gonna track you down, step by step from town to town. Sweet like justice, karma is a queen. Karma takes all my friends to the summit. Karma is the guy on the screen.

Magic 89.9. It's Rise Up with Riz. We have got $810 that we are playing for with Name That Noise. It is coming up for you inside of 10 minutes. That's the noise that we need you to name, and I'm going to give you your cue to call very, very shortly. But up next, Kimber Show's coming, and with that is a great chance for you to get checked out for some medical conditions, some free health checks there. I'm going to give you more details on this one after Nelly here on Rise Up with Riz.

0: It's Nelly on Magic 89.9. It's Rise Up with Riz. Well, the Kim Show coming up on the 26th of September, so a couple of weekends' time as well. Hey, not bad for school holidays too. But there is going to be some free health checks there, or skin spot checks, I should say, from the Australian Melanoma Research Foundation. So this is going on at 10 a.m. through until 3 p.m. And there is a chance for you to donate while you're there too. So this is going to be good. This is as part of their regional skin health and early detection program that they have at the Australian Melanoma Research Foundation. So which is great to see. So it's a first in line system, and then referrals to a GP as well. So on Saturday, the 26th of September, 10 a.m. to 3 p.m., the Australian Melanoma Research Foundation free skin spot check. So if you're going along, make sure you do that. Did that at Cleve Field Days actually. They had the free health checks there as well, which was awesome. So very much worth your time. Usually doesn't take very long either, so well worth doing while you're at the Kimber Show. All right, up next, time to give you $810 with Name That Noise.
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It's Rise Up with Riz. It is coming up to 8 o'clock. It is time to play Name That Noise, thanks to Lincoln Fresh Fruit and Veg. 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

0: 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It's Rise Up with Riz, and it is coming up to 8 o'clock. Our jackpot for Name That Noise is going to roll over to $815 thanks to Lincoln Fresh Fruit and Veg, where they got fresh cold rolls, wraps, and sandwiches made daily. 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Coming up next, Gemma Jones with the latest in local news.
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12: Morning, I'm Gemma Jones with your local news. Local motorists are paying well above the odds at the pump as the Middle East conflict pushes petrol prices higher. In Port Lincoln, unleaded is hovering around $2.24 a litre, outstripping the national average of $2.18. The previous fuel excise cut was introduced as a temporary measure when prices hit $2.32, but despite escalating tensions in the Middle East and key shipping straits closing, the federal government says extra relief at the Bowser won't be offered just yet. With bushfire season fast approaching, emergency groups are warning regional Australians against complacency. A new Red Cross survey reveals an increasing number of rural communities are entering disaster season unprepared. As part of Emergency Ready Week, the charity is partnering with Australia Post to urge households to take proactive steps now. AusPost Executive General Manager Jane Anderson says waiting until smoke is on the horizon is too late.
13: New research from Australian Red Cross reveals that Australians understand the importance of preparedness, with 7 in 10 saying communities need to do more to prepare for emergencies. The research also highlights the impact disasters can have on children, with almost 60% of parents saying an emergency in the past year noticeably affected their child. What stood out is that Australians want communities to be better prepared.
12: Meanwhile, $5,000 will feed around 850 residents doing it tough around Whyalla. The local council was given Food Bank SA, the generous donation, to distribute healthy meals across the city. The council hopes the donation would support the health and well-being of the residents. The meals would typically cost around $6 each. And honours for young STEM geniuses, Streaky Bay's Bluefins have taken second place in the development class at the STEM Racing SA State Final with their miniature car prototype. The students took home 4 awards across the competition in verbal presentation, innovation, industry collaboration and marketing. And that's the latest in local news.
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4: Hi, I'm Phoebe Humphrey. Andrew Hastie says One Nation continues to engage in US-style megapolitics. Support for Pauline Hanson's party has surged since last year's election, but the Liberal frontbencher has declined talk of forming a wider coalition government with One Nation. He's told the ABC the Liberals need to focus on themselves.
6: The national tone, I think, has taken a real dip and become quite personal. US-style MAGA politics have been run by One Nation, and I've decided to push back.
4: Australia's housing pipeline is under fresh pressure, with new home sales falling for a 4th straight month. The slump's being blamed on high interest rates, weaker buyer confidence and Labor's tax changes. A Sydney man will face court today charged with negligent driving after a 3-year-old girl was fatally hit in a driveway. And AI could soon be a game changer for detecting signs of endometriosis. Aussie researchers say 18 seconds is all it would take for the tool to identify 2 major indicators of the condition.
11: Ampol Hallett Place. Best takeaway curries in town. Phone orders and takeaway.
4: In sport, Australia has drawn first blood in its ODI series against Zimbabwe with a 59-run win. The victory set up by Matt Renshaw's maiden one-day century. His 109 came off just 94 balls. Fremantle could welcome back a swag of stars for Friday night's prelim final against Sydney, with Sean Darcy, Brennan Cox, Jager O'Meara and Brandon Walker all a chance to return from injury. And team sheets for this week's NRL semi-finals have been released. Angus Crichton has been named for the Roosters in their do-or-die clash against the Sharks on Saturday. That's the latest news and sport.
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15: On the Eastern Air Peninsula, a mostly sunny one today with some southeasterly winds, 20 to 30 kilometres per hour, with top temperatures in Cleve 14 and Kimber with a top of 17. On the Lower Air Peninsula, a cloudy one with east to southeasterly winds, 20 to 30 kilometres per hour, with top temperatures in Coffin Bay 17. Cummins and Port Lincoln, both with tops of 15. For all the latest in weather, go to magic899.com.au.
11: 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It's Rise Up with Riz on Magic 89.9.
15: Yes, it sure is, and we do it thanks to Harvey Norman, Port Lincoln, supporting the local community with the best prices guarantee. Good morning, everyone, and I hope you're having a terrific start to your Wednesday. Now, coming up for you just before 8:30, local businesses around here do a wonderful job for our community, and it's time to give back, and we've got a little something called Shop Local First. Got some info on that one just before 8:30. But, of course, birthday book is up next, so if you want to get a shout-out in, get it in real quick at magic899.com.au because we are checking it right after Hunters and Collectors here on Rise Up with Riz. Getting pumped for the prelim finals just hearing this song.

0: Anderson Collectors on Magic 89.9. It's Rise Up with Riz. It is 11 past 8, and for the 16th of September, it's time to check today's birthday book.
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0: Well, they've still got the ever-popular new cruffins that are made with Kit Kat. 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Get your hands on one of them today. Now, birthday book for the 16th of September. We got Maddie from Port Lincoln. Happy 21st birthday, Maddie. 21 laps around the sun. I hope you have the best day. Love always, Mum, Zave, and Bear. And Maddie, that voucher for Baker's Delight in Porter Street Plaza is all yours. Now, celebrity birthdays today. Heaps to choose from. Well, one of them performed the halftime show at the NFL game and on last Friday, just gone. He is one of the Joe Bros. It is Nick Jonas. He's not a bad actor either. He's in the Jumanji movies as well. Nick Jonas turning 34 today. We have also got Nosey, of course, runner-up, and the famous runner-up and the Australian Idol series back in 2003, losing out to our man Guy Sebastian. Nolsey's turning 51, was recently in Port Lincoln as well, for those lucky enough to go and see him. We've also got Tramar LaSalle Dillard, better known as Flo Rida, turning 47. And finally as well, he is one hell of a magician. He's worth watching. Just go onto YouTube and just type his name, because then you'll just see stuff that you just can't really explain. David Copperfield turning 70 today. And hey, if you do want to get a shout out in, there's a couple of ways you can do it. You can either give us a call on 86825000 by 3 p.m. the day before if you want to get your shout out on air. Or as always, best place to go, magic899.com.au. Let's get into more music now. It's Ella Langley here on Rise Up with Riz.

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Gavin DeGraw, a Magic 89.9, it's Rise Up With Riz. 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

0: David Guetta and Bebe Rexha on Magic 89.9. It's Rise Up with Riz. It is coming up to 8.30. Of course, the big news story from earlier this week. The Whyalla Steelworks and the fallout from that continues. Gemma Jones has got more for you in your local news up next.
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13: Morning, I'm Gemma Jones with your local news. The Coalition will introduce new federal legislation this morning aimed at protecting local manufacturing following job losses at the Whyalla Steelworks this week. The proposed laws seek to bring back Australian structural steel manufacturing by cutting red tape. Under the plan, major infrastructure projects deemed of national significance would be granted fast-tracked approval pathways. Opposition MPs say the move is critical to securing local steel production and saving regional industrial jobs. Local drivers are taking another hit at the Bowser, but the federal government says further tax relief is off the table. Renewed Middle East conflict and the closure of the Strait of Hormuz has pushed Port Lincoln unleaded to $2.24 a litre, well above the national average. The federal government says there is no plans to reintroduce a fuel excise cut. Meanwhile, community support is sweeping across Whyalla as the town rallies behind 500 steelworkers impacted by the recent closure of the blast furnace. Local groups are stepping up, with the West Whyalla Football Club opening its doors for affected workers and families who need a space to talk. Mayor Phil Stone says the council is actively exploring support avenues while recognising the heavy emotional toll on the region.
14: This is a perfect time where family, friends, community generally should be making sure that everybody is okay to the best of our ability to ensure they come through this.
13: The Steelworks remains the Steel City's single largest employer, accounting for nearly 5% of the local population. And a Fair Work Commission ruling means Uber can continue hiding key trip information from drivers until they accept a ride and start the trip. Drivers currently see the pickup location, passenger rating and estimated time or distance to the passenger, but not the destination or expected payment. The rideshare company argued revealing that information could lead to drivers selectively rejecting trips. The ruling comes as the company continues working towards launching across the EP after rideshare rules were expanded to regional South Australia last year. And that's the latest in local news.
1: 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Now.
4: Hi, I'm Phoebe Humphrey. The Housing Minister says the federal government is not shying away from its tax changes following the latest new home sales data. Sales on new builds have dropped 20% in the last month, with experts pointing to interest rate rises, weaker buyer confidence and the changes made in Labor's budget. But Claire O'Neill has told Seven something had to shift.
6: We made big changes to Australia's housing system that do two really important things. They put first home buyers on a level playing field, and they are going to over time help us boost supply because of other changes that are made in that budget.
4: There's concerns for spectators heading to the Brisbane 2032 Olympics. Pop-up caravan parks and campgrounds are being floated as a possible solution to the city's potential accommodation shortfall of 11,000 rooms. And support acts have pulled out of Ed Sheeran's tour in support of Macklemore. The rapper was dropped after making Free Palestine comments on stage. Sheeran's band and four support acts have now withdrawn from the Loop tour.
1: Sharky Sports Bar, your front row seat to live sport.
4: In sport, a man of the match performance by Matt Renshaw has guided the Aussie cricketers to a 59-run win over Zimbabwe overnight in the opening one-day clash. He scored 109 off just 94 balls as the Aussies made 294 batting first, but he's told Fox the conditions were not that easy.
15: At altitude a little bit here compared to what we're used to, so lungs got going a little bit, but yeah, the pitch was really nice. It obviously got harder as the innings went on.
4: And the Swans hold their last main training session today ahead of Friday's AFL prelim against the Dockers at the SCG. That's the latest news and sport.
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0: On the Eastern Air Peninsula, a mostly sunny one today with some southeasterly winds, 20 to 30 kilometres per hour, with top temperatures in Cleve 14 and Kimber with a top 17. On the lower Eyre Peninsula, a cloudy one with east to southeasterly winds, 20 to 30 kilometres per hour, with top temperatures in Coffin Bay 17, Cummins and Port Lincoln both with tops of 15. For all the latest in weather, go to magic899.com.au.
1: Your boss thinks you're working? Rise up with Riz. Thanks to Harvey Norman Port Lincoln.

Olivia Rodrigo and Magic 89.9. It's Rise Up with Riz. We do it alongside Harvey Norman, Port Lincoln, supporting the local community with the best prices guaranteed. Now, only a couple of shows left for Hudson Circus. Seen a lot of noise about it. A lot of people really, really enjoying it. So only a couple of shows left if you're keen to go. HudsonCircus.com.au. Hey, coming up next, well, that is at the Port Lincoln Racing Club, but up next there is a great event that is coming to the Port Lincoln Racing Club as well. Going to tell you all about it after Sugar Ray here on Rise Up with Riz.

0: Sugar Ray on Magic 89.9. It's Rise Up with Riz. October 16, the date to mark down on the calendar. That is when there's a night with Grant and Emma Stevens happening at the Port Lincoln Racing Club. Actually going to be a lot happening there as well. It's a bit of a raffle going on, an auction as well, a three-course meal, which is going to be fantastic. But of course, it's all about raising money for Mentally Fit EP and Operation Flinders. Now, Grant Stevens, of course, is... well, he's been through just about everything you can as the police commissioner. He's been in the police force for 40 years. He was nominated for an Australian of the Year award last year. And so he's going to be sharing quite a few of his stories, you know, including during the COVID times, fires, floods, blackouts, that sort of stuff. He was through all of that, basically. So he's done a fantastic job as the police commissioner. And so a chance to ask him some questions. So it's a bit of a Q&A night as well. So you can ask away, but it is going to be a great one. $130 per person, but you're getting a three-course meal out of that. Money's going to a great cause, and there's a raffle and auction that is taking part in this one. So if you are keen to go along to this one, you want some more information, check out Mentally Fit EP on Facebook. You'll find all the information that you need to know. Rotary Club are on board with this one. Community Bank, Port Lincoln, and Cummins and Tumby Bay and Cleveland Wood districts as well with Community Bank. So some great people involved with this one. So once again, Mentally Fit EP on their Facebook page. You'll find all the info you need to know.
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12: Dragging yourself out of bed? We're already loud. Rise up with Riz. Thanks to Harvey Norman Port Lincoln.

It's Belinda Carlisle on Magic 89.9. It's Rise Up with Riz. It's coming up to 9 o'clock. And, of course, yesterday we're out at Mark Forbes Homemakers Furniture and Bedding for their 43rd birthday sale with plenty, which is still going on, by the way. It goes through until Friday. But we've also got another chance for you to win with Forbesy and the team. It's on our Facebook page. I'm going to give you all the info on this one. Wrap up the show after Coldplay here on Rise Up with Riz.

0: Coldplay on Magic 89.9. It's Rise Up with Riz coming up to 9 o'clock. I'm just about to get out of here, but before I do, a reminder to jump on our socials, Magic 89.9 on Facebook. We've still got a $200 birthday giveaway thanks to Forbesy and the team at Mark Forbes Homemakers Furniture and Bedding. So a $200 voucher to give away. Three instructions, three little things that you need to do. Follow Mark Forbes on Facebook. Then like the post that you see on our Facebook page, Magic89.9, comment happy birthday, and you go into the draw to win that $200 in-store voucher. So we'll be announcing the winner on Friday as well. So jump on our socials right now, Magic89.9. Best place to start would be there, and then go from there. We're going to have another chance for you to win on Facebook as well throughout this week, because we have got a pretty big grand final happening this weekend in the Port Lincoln Footy League too. So we'll give you the shout out for that one as well. Hey, that's it for me today. Have a great rest of the day. I'll catch you tomorrow.
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9: Morning, I'm Gemma Jones with your local news. Fallout from job cuts at the Whyalla Steelworks is reaching Federal Parliament today. The Coalition is introducing legislation this morning designed to shore up domestic structural steel production. The proposed laws would fast-track planning approvals for major national projects, a move the opposition argues will boost demand for Australian-made steel and safeguard regional manufacturing jobs. Meanwhile, drivers are being told not to expect government relief at the Bowser, despite petrol prices surging once again as tensions blow over in the Middle East. Regional areas are feeling the pinch the hardest. Port Lincoln is sitting near $2.24 a litre, compared to the current national average of $2.18. The previous fuel excise discount was brought in to cushion the blow when prices hit $2.32. However, the federal government has no plans for another cut. Maintaining the focus is strictly on securing Australia's fuel supply as the international situation unfolds. Support is pouring in for Whyalla families following 500 job cuts at the local steelworks, with groups like the West Whyalla Football Club opening their doors up to help. City Mayor Phil Stone warns the losses will have a severe knock-on effect in the broader community.
10: As important it is for those that are going to lose their jobs, areas like small business, yeah, they may suffer as well. So it's not just about the workers at the steelworks, but the community as a whole, to get behind everybody and make sure everyone knows about the services available and that we do look after each other.
9: A decision to close the steelworks blast furnace came earlier this week, believing it had long outlived its use after operating for 60 years. And local students from Streaky Bay are celebrating a huge win on the state stage. The Bluefin STEM Racing team took second place in the development class at the 2026 STEM Racing South Australia State Finals. Designed to mirror professional motorsport, the hands-on program saw the team spend months prototyping, testing and building a miniature Formula One car while developing their own brand. And that's the latest in local news.
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11: Hi, I'm Phoebe Humphrey. Australia's housing pipeline is under fresh pressure, with new home sales falling for a fourth consecutive month. The slump's being blamed on high interest rates and weaker buyer confidence, while the Housing Industry Association says the government's property tax changes are also a factor. A gambling company has been slapped with over $1 million in penalties for letting more than 150 problem gamblers stay on its platform. Dabble failed to close 157 accounts, despite the account holders registering with BetStop. ACMA found the betting platform also sent marketing material to self-excluded users more than 800 times. One of Snowtown's killers will walk free from jail. 46-year-old James Vlasakis will be freed on parole after more than 26 years behind bars in South Australia, and Nick Reiner will not face the death penalty if he's convicted of the murder of his famous parents, director Rob and Michelle. The 33-year-old has pleaded not guilty to the December murders in LA.
8: Ampol Hallett Place. Best takeaway curries in town. Phone orders and takeaway.
11: In sport, Australia's taken a 1-0 lead in its one-day series against Zimbabwe with a 59-run win. Batting first, the visitors reached 8 for 294 with Matt Renshaw top scoring with 109 off 94 deliveries. The hosts were bundled out in reply for 235. And James Heard says he's yet to meet with the Bombers despite an official texting him requesting a catch-up. That text was leaked to the media less than an hour after it was sent. Heard telling Nine he hasn't heard from them since.
12: No meeting and no formal offer from the SF Football Club of anything. No.
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15: West Coast waters, easterly winds 15 to 20 knots with seas 1 to 1.5 metres. The swell southwesterly to 3 metres. Central Coast waters, southeasterly winds 15 to 20 knots, turning easterly 10 to 15 knots this afternoon. With seas 1 to 1.5 metres, decreasing to 1 metre later on this afternoon. The swell southwesterly 3 to 4 metres. Finally, on Spencer Gulf waters, east to southeasterly winds 15 to 20 knots with seas 1 to 1.5 metres, decreasing to 1 metre this afternoon, then increasing to 1 to 1.5 metres this evening. The swell south to southwesterly around 1 metre, increasing to 1.5 to 2.5 metres south of Cow to Wallaroo.
8: 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Weather Watch.
15: On the eastern Eyre Peninsula, a mostly sunny one today with some southeasterly winds 20 to 30 kilometres per hour, with top temperatures in Cleve 14 and Kimber with a top of 17. On the lower Eyre Peninsula, a cloudy one with east to southeasterly winds 20 to 30 kilometres per hour, with top temperatures in Coffin Bay 17, Cummins and Port Lincoln both with tops of 15. For all the latest in weather, go to magic89.9.com.au.
8: From Port Lincoln to Coffin Bay, Cummins to Cleve. 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